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2: Here's your Tri-Cities weather forecast. Lulls level off around 39 tonight under mainly clear skies, northeast winds 5 to 10 miles per hour. Chance of rain showers tomorrow 57. Mainly cloudy tomorrow night, chance of rain showers, lows dip down to about 40. Upper 50s Thursday with a chance of rain showers, turning warmer Friday with highs in the mid 60s and storms. From the Weatherology Weather Center, I'm staff meteorologist Laura Lockwood. Right now, 59.
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0: Welcome. Murphy in the Mornings with Tim.
1: Okay, so there's a new poll out, and they're talking about the most annoying work terms.
2: Oh.
1: Okay?
3: Oh, okay.
1: All right.
3: Oh,
1: and,
3: good.
1: Some of these are new. So, corporate buzzwords, okay?
2: Okay.
1: Growth hacking. I've never heard this one.
2: I've never heard of that either.
1: It's coming up with a cheap and easy way to expand your business or gain exposure. Growth hacking.
2: Yeah, I would say I probably have done that a lot on dating sites.
1: Yes.
2: They call it catfishing.
1: Oh, right. These are workplace terms.
2: Yeah, that's where I do a lot of my dating. I work.
1: Yeah, this is
2: why you're
1: single.
2: What are you going to do in my office all day?
1: This is why you're single.
2: I don't have internet at home. Are you crazy?
1: Right.
2: That's why I go to the gym.
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2: In Dora the Explorer, what kind of animal is Boots?
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2: What car company made the Cordoba?
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3: Bono.
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4: Oh, my God! 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
2: Here's your Tri-Cities weather forecast. Lulls level off around 39 tonight under mainly clear skies, northeast winds 5 to 10 miles per hour. Chance of rain showers tomorrow 57. Mainly cloudy tomorrow night. Chance of rain showers, lows dip down to about 40. Upper 50s Thursday with a chance of rain showers. Turning warmer Friday with highs in the mid 60s and storms. From the Weatherology Weather Center, I'm staff meteorologist Laura Lockwood. Right now, 59.
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6: Here's your Tri-Cities weather forecast. Mainly clear tonight with lows around 39. Easterly winds 5 to 10 miles per hour. Chance for showers tomorrow. High temperatures reach up to 57. Cloudy skies expected. Mainly cloudy tomorrow night. Chance for showers. Lows dip down to about 40. Upper 50s Thursday with a chance for showers. Turning warmer Friday with highs in the mid-60s and thunderstorms possible. From the Weatherology Weather Center, I'm staff meteorologist Laura Lockwood. Currently, it's 60 degrees.
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4: Hey, it's Dave Greek with News Channel Nebraska. Coming up tonight on NCN, are you looking for a good deal on some heavy machine equipment? 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The Better Business Bureau says fraudsters are scamming folks looking for a good deal out of thousands.
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7: Here's your Tri-Cities weather forecast. Mainly clear tonight with lows around 39. Easterly winds 5 to 10 miles per hour. Chance for showers tomorrow. High temperatures reach up to 57. Cloudy skies expected. Mainly cloudy tomorrow night. Chance for showers. Lows dip down to about 40. Upper 50s Thursday with a chance for showers. Turning warmer Friday with highs in the mid-60s and thunderstorms possible. From the Weatherology Weather Center, I'm staff meteorologist Laura Lockwood. Currently, it's 60 degrees.
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4: Here's your Tri-Cities weather forecast. Mainly clear tonight with lows around 39. Easterly winds 5 to 10 miles per hour. Chance for showers tomorrow. High temperatures reach up to 57. Cloudy skies expected. Mainly cloudy tomorrow night. Chance for showers. Lows dip down to about 40. Upper 50s Thursday with a chance for showers. Turning warmer Friday with highs in the mid-60s and thunderstorms possible. From the Weatherology Weather Center, I'm Staff Meteorologist Allura Lockwood. Currently 58.
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2: Paul.
3: Hi, Paul.
1: Why? What did I do now?
2: Good morning. So, that's actually Tim. So
3: oh.
2: I have put away so many bad habits and party tricks that I learned in high school. I'm hearing, you know, about burping bubbles.
3: Oh.
2: And I hear, you know, you can burp words. And I thought, you know, in high school,
3: oh.
2: I was known to be able to burp Shakespeare. Or just speak in long burps for them, like, you know, keep going.
1: It's
2: continue to talk. So I'm like, there's no way a guy in his mid-50s can still do this. So I attempted. And after getting the first line out from Hamlet, I was like, blame Murphy.
1: Oh.
3: You're like, yep, I still got it.
1: Oh, man.
3: All right, Paul, we're ready. We're ready whenever you are.
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3: Oh, my
2: yep.
3: God.
2: I blame you guys.
3: Oh, my gosh, Paul. What a party trick. Wow.
2: Yep.
3: I've never heard anything like it. Thank you for doing Murphy and Tim in the morning.
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4: Here's your Tri-Cities weather forecast. Mainly clear tonight with lows around 39. Easterly winds 5 to 10 miles per hour. Chance for showers tomorrow. High temperatures reach up to 57. Cloudy skies expected. Mainly cloudy tomorrow night. Chance for showers. Lows dip down to about 40. Upper 50s Thursday with a chance for showers. Turning warmer Friday with highs in the mid-60s and thunderstorms possible. From the Weatherology Weather Center, I'm staff meteorologist Ulur Lockwood. Currently 58.
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2: Here's your Tri-Cities weather forecast. 39 tonight, under partly cloudy skies, east winds 5 to 10 miles per hour. Chance of rain showers tomorrow, 57. Mainly cloudy skies expected tomorrow night. Chance for showers, lows around 40. Temperatures below average Thursday and Friday, with highs from the upper 50s to the mid 60s. Chance for showers Thursday, storms likely on Friday. From the Weatherology Weather Center, I'm staff meteorologist Laura Lockwood. Currently 53.
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1: I usually get a couple hours to myself on the weekends in the morning before the rest of my family wakes up.
2: Well, that's fantastic. Don't you find it interesting, though, that that kind of relates into your great debate topic today? Is that you go through your normal routine because, well, that's what feels good. But if you wanted to feel good all the time, you want to go make sure your doctor says you got a clean bill of health.
1: It's very true, yeah.
2: Except nobody at home is going to probe you. 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
1: That threw me. I don't want to talk about this anymore.
2: 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Just trying to relate that to the great debate.
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1: I think it was. Yeah, that was a bad choice of words.
2: Yeah. I'm going to go back over here and recover from this. Good morning.
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2: Here's your Tri-Cities weather forecast. 39 tonight, under partly cloudy skies, east winds 5 to 10 miles per hour. Chance of rain showers tomorrow, 57. Mainly cloudy skies expected tomorrow night. Chance for showers, lows around 40. Temperatures below average Thursday and Friday, with highs from the upper 50s to the mid-60s. Chance for showers Thursday, storms likely on Friday. From the Weatherology Weather Center, I'm staff meteorologist Laura Lockwood. Right now, it's 49 degrees.
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2: Morning, guys.
1: Hey, Dennis.
3: Good morning.
1: Your answer?
2: I'm generalizing my answer, but I don't care for spicy food.
1: All right.
3: Oh, really?
1: What is your limit on spice? Give us an example.
2: Taco John's.
3: Like the seasoned ground beef is too spicy for you? This is surprising me.
1: Is it?
3: This answer is.
1: You're more of the mild guy.
3: Yeah, I wouldn't have pictured that.
2: I don't do a lot of spicy.
1: I'll be honest with you, Dennis. I'm not a huge fan of a lot of spice. And so I'm with you for the most part. I have family members that will forget, though. And I have been to a family event where they're making enchiladas, and they're making them, and they look fantastic, and everyone's raving. They're all like, oh, these are going to be the best enchiladas. They go there for dinner. I take the first bite, and I'm like, my BH is going to burn tomorrow because of these enchiladas. These are too spicy. And they're all like, I'm crying. And they're going, is it too spicy?
3: So now will you guys just not eat them then? Or are you like, oh no, put a little extra sour cream on there to like balance it out? Or cheese or something?
1: Yeah, I'll eat the bag of cheese. I'm not eating that enchilada anymore.
3: Okay.
1: I'm preparing. I've given up on what's on that plate, and I'm preparing for what the nightmare is going to be later that night.
3: Okay. Fair enough.
2: I'm with you, my friend.
1: Have we shared too much?
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2: Here's your Tri-Cities weather forecast. 39 tonight under partly cloudy skies. East winds 5 to 10 miles per hour. Chance of rain showers tomorrow 57. Mainly cloudy skies expected tomorrow night. Chance for showers, lows around 40. Temperatures below average Thursday and Friday, with highs from the upper 50s to the mid-60s. Chance for showers Thursday, storms likely on Friday. From the Weatherology Weather Center, I'm staff meteorologist Laura Lockwood. Right now, it's 49 degrees.
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4: Here's your Tri-Cities weather forecast. Partly cloudy skies overnight with a low of 39. East winds 5 to 10 miles per hour. Chance of rain showers Wednesday, highs around 57. Overcast skies. Chance of rain showers Wednesday night, 40. High temperatures reaching up to 60 Thursday with a chance for showers. Thunderstorms likely, 64 on Friday. From the Weatherology Weather Center, I'm staff meteorologist Laura Lockwood. Right now, it's 47 degrees.
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3: Here's your Tri-Cities weather forecast. Partly cloudy skies overnight with a low of 39. East winds 5 to 10 miles per hour. Chance of rain showers Wednesday, highs around 57, overcast skies. Chance of rain showers Wednesday night, 40. High temperatures reaching up to 60 Thursday, with a chance for showers. Thunderstorms likely, 64 on Friday. From the Weatherology Weather Center, I'm staff meteorologist Laura Lockwood. Right now, it's 47 degrees.
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4: Here's your Tri-Cities weather forecast. Partly cloudy skies, overnight with a low of 39. East winds 5 to 10 miles per hour. Chance of rain showers, Wednesday, highs around 57. Overcast skies. Chance of rain showers, Wednesday night, 40. High temperatures reaching up to 60 Thursday, with a chance for showers. Thunderstorms likely, 64 on Friday. From the Weatherology Weather Center, I'm staff meteorologist Laura Lockwood. Right now, 46.
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2: Here's your Tri-Cities weather forecast. Partly cloudy skies overnight with a low of 39. East winds 5 to 10 miles per hour. Chance of rain showers Wednesday, highs around 57. Overcast skies. Chance of rain showers Wednesday night, 40. High temperatures reaching up to 60 Thursday, with a chance for showers. Thunderstorms likely, 64 on Friday. From the Weatherology Weather Center, I'm staff meteorologist Laura Lockwood. Right now, 46.
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4: Here's your Tri-Cities weather forecast. Lows level off around 38, overnight under partly cloudy skies, easterly winds 5 to 10 miles per hour. Slight chance of rain showers Wednesday, high of 58, cloudy. Chance of rain showers Wednesday night, lows level off around 41, cloudy. High temperatures reaching up to 60 Thursday with a chance of rain showers. Thunderstorms likely, 64 on Friday. From the Weatherology Weather Center, I'm staff meteorologist Laura Lockwood. Currently 45.
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2: Here's your Tri-Cities weather forecast. Lulls level off around 38, overnight under partly cloudy skies, easterly winds 5 to 10 miles per hour. Slight chance of rain showers, Wednesday, high of 58, cloudy.

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4: Here's your Tri-Cities weather forecast. Lows level off around 38 overnight under partly cloudy skies. Easterly winds 5 to 10 miles per hour. Slight chance of rain showers Wednesday. High of 58, cloudy. Chance of rain showers Wednesday night. Lows level off around 41, cloudy. High temperatures reaching up to 60 Thursday with a chance of rain showers. Thunderstorms likely 64 on Friday. From the Weatherology Weather Center, I'm staff meteorologist Laura Lockwood. Currently 44.
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4: Here's your Tri-City's weather forecast. Slight chance for showers today, otherwise overcast skies. Highs level off around 58. Southeasterly winds 5 to 10 miles per hour. Overcast skies again tonight, chance for showers. Lows dip down to about 41. Slight chance of rain showers tomorrow. High temperatures reach up to 59. From the Weatherology Weather Center, I'm meteorologist Jennifer Wojcicki. Currently, it's 43 degrees.
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2: Here's your Tri-Cities weather forecast. Slight chance for showers today, otherwise overcast skies. Highs level off around 58. Southeasterly winds 5 to 10 miles per hour. Overcast skies again tonight, chance for showers. Lows dip down to about 41. Slight chance of rain showers tomorrow. High temperatures reach up to 59. From the Weatherology Weather Center, I'm meteorologist Jennifer Wojcicki. Currently, it's 43 degrees.
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5: Here's your Tri-Cities weather forecast. Slight chance for showers today, otherwise overcast skies. Highs level off around 58. Southeasterly winds 5 to 10 miles per hour. Overcast skies again tonight. Chance for showers. Lows dip down to about 41. Slight chance of rain showers tomorrow. High temperatures reach up to 59. From the Weatherology Weather Center, I'm meteorologist Jennifer Wojcicki. Currently, it's 43 degrees.
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2: Here's your Tri-Cities weather forecast. Slight chance for showers today, otherwise overcast skies. Highs level off around 58. Southeasterly winds 5 to 10 miles per hour. Overcast skies again tonight, chance for showers. Lows dip down to about 41. Slight chance of rain showers tomorrow. High temperatures reach up to 59. From the Weatherology Weather Center, I'm meteorologist Jennifer Wojcicki. Currently, it's 43 degrees.
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3: And good morning, good morning, good morning. Welcome to this Wednesday, May 20th, 2026 edition. Murphy in the Morning Show with Tim. That's Tim.
4: Good morning.
3: Good morning. Are you ready for today?
4: Absolutely. Right, Abso-freaking-lutely.
3: Good, good, good. Beautiful day on tap for us, I believe. Each day I saw it gets progressively better.
4: Yes, yes. By Monday, we're talking like mid-80s.
3: Perfect Memorial Day weather.
4: We're kind of used to this, I feel like. We have the ups, we have the downs. It's cold, it's bring your flowers in. Memorial weekend, it's lake weekend, yes. The pools are open.
3: Yes.
4: It's too cold to go.
3: Yes.
4: Well, we do it anyway.
3: Yeah, we do it anyway. Why? Because we're creatures of habit.
4: Yeah. We have a day off. We're celebrating.
3: Yes. And we're all going to go out there in the cold water and come back on Tuesday going, oh, I got a cold. I know it's going to happen. I know it's going to happen. Well, we'll get through this Wednesday morning first. Why project our cold and nasty weather to how we feel next week bit today? Let's just focus on the positive.
4: There we go.
3: Good morning.

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0: It's all part of Tri-City's Greatest Hits, 98.9 The Vibe. Right now, time to learn a little something with some random facts.
1: Yes, the random facts get put into $1,000 a minute. 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Or if that's not your thing, I mean, this might be just something you talk about, you know, at work or at dinner parties. I don't know. Use your random facts as you will.
0: That's right.
1: Today's random fact is the Guinness Book of World Records exists because the director of Guinness Breweries had an argument, 1951, over which game bird is faster. All right? Golden plover or the red grouse.
0: Well, everyone knows the answer to that.
1: He thought there should be a book to help settle bar arguments. He created the Book of World Records. And for the record, the faster bird is the golden plover.
0: I had money on the red grouse. What the? Anyway.
1: Love this. In the 1950s, this wasn't go to the internet and ask. You could have these arguments and there wouldn't be just a set winner. So this book obviously helped. I love this. Helped with bar fights.
0: And it's the brewer of Guinness beer.
1: Yeah. How many times do you think he was working and people started arguing about stuff?
0: Yeah.
1: And he's like, okay, just
0: break
1: stop.
0: It up. Break
1: yeah,
0: it up.
1: Just stop.
0: Stop. Hang on. Let's go to the book.
1: Yes. So he was on the hunting trip and he shot at one of the birds. And then I guess this debate got pretty heated.
0: Wow.
1: And there was no good way to settle it. So this is what he came up with, a reference book to settle bar arguments.
0: In what year did this happen?
1: 1951 is when the hunting trip happened.
0: So the record book has only been created since 1951?
1: That was what gave him the idea.
0: Okay.
1: So it says the first book was published 1955.
0: I gotta tell you, in my mind, I always thought this was something that Jesus started writing. I thought this literally started at AD.
1: Right.
0: It's only since 1954.
1: And it actually, he says that it was intended to be a free promotional giveaway in pubs to help people settle arguments.
0: Well. They're not free anywhere now.
1: Yeah, it was so popular that patrons kept pocketing copies and taking them from pubs.
0: Oh, sure.
1: And it became, you know, a thing where they're like, I think people would pay to have these.
0: Yeah. I'm just gonna drink at home and argue with myself.
1: So here's the dates. August first published.
0: Okay,
1: intended to be free.
0: Right.
1: By Christmas, it was one of the best sellers.
0: Wow.
1: Yeah. Yeah.
0: That's a quick turnaround.
1: It is. Crazy. So it all started because of this hunting trip.
0: I've always wondered how the people that verify these world records, how do they get that job?
1: I know. I feel like you kind of want that job.
0: Yeah, I do.
1: Yeah. Go whether you're timing people, you know, there's a lot of rules they have to follow.
0: I recently saw a quick biopic about the tallest man in the world. And they had the guy, the Guinness guy.
1: Mm-hmm.
0: He originally met the guy that held the record. And then, like, 6 years later, they went back to verify again. And, you know, it's the same guy that goes and
1: he
0: does the official.
1: Are you still this tall?
0: Yeah. Mm-hmm. And he wears a little, you know, official, you know, judge little badge on his jacket. And I'm like going, how'd that guy get that job?
1: Yeah. All
0: right. How'd he get that job?
1: You know what? We should look into it.
0: Yeah.
1: Maybe, you know, it's posted on Indeed or something.
0: Yes, I'm sure it's
1: on. That's where you're going to find it.
0: Indeed. Well, it's better than I thought it was going to be. I thought I'm on Craigslist going, looking for someone that can do measurements.
1: Yeah, I can measure my height.
0: Yeah.
1: Big cash.
0: I've fallen for that before. Not doing that again. Hey, who needed college book money? Show of hands. Don't judge.
1: Wow.
0: We'll look at the forecast coming up and, of course, give you our official topic that we can ignore all of this for and start talking about happier things instead of my college age.
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9: From the News Channel Nebraska Newsroom, I'm Brandon Shanahan. The Grand Island YMCA is stepping in to help one of its daycare families recover after a tornado in central Nebraska destroyed their home Sunday evening. YMCA leaders say they first learned of the damage shortly after the storm and quickly worked with staff to organize community support. Grand Island YMCA CEO Chad Knight says that when they first learned of the damage shortly after the storm, they quickly worked with staff to organize community support. He said staff immediately coordinated a donation effort through social media, which quickly grew into multiple truckloads of supplies for the family. Families impacted by the storm are receiving clothing, household items, cash, and other essentials as they begin the recovery process. YMCA officials say that all donations are being passed directly to those in need as they work to rebuild after losing their home. Childcare space is now expanding in Grand Island after a local provider opens a new expansion for its after-school program. Construction has wrapped up on two modular buildings that will become the new home of the YWCA's after-school program. The expansion comes as families across the region continue to face limited access to childcare options. The added space is specifically designed for school-age children, which is a group leaders say is often the hardest to accommodate in existing programs. YWCA staff say the goal is to better service working parents who need coverage outside of traditional daycare hours. You can find more of today's news online at newschannelnebraska.com. From the NCN Newsroom, I'm Brandon Shanahan.
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11: Your Tri-Cities forecast.
1: Today, a slight chance of showers, mainly before noon. Mostly cloudy with a high near 60. Tonight, a chance of showers, mainly after 2 a.m. Mostly cloudy with the low around 42. Tomorrow, a chance of showers in the morning. Mostly cloudy with a high near 59. Right now, it's 45.
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0: It's all part of Tri-City's greatest hits, 98.9 The Vibe. Happy Wednesday morning. I know that sounds ridiculous to say, but it is still Wednesday. Sorry, Tim.
1: I was so confused when I left here yesterday, and I do this every time that Murphy's going to go and take a couple days off. He starts to get into vacation mode,
0: I do, yes.
1: And you know, you talk different, you're just excited.
0: Yep.
1: And when I left here yesterday, I left thinking that today was going to be Friday. So it's not. Happy Wednesday.
0: Happy Wednesday. So if I keep saying Wednesday, that's the reason. I have to keep reminding her she has to come back tomorrow.
1: Yeah.
0: Our great debate right now. What are we talking about?
1: All right. We're asking you, if you could freeze time, would you do anything illegal?
0: Absolutely.
1: And
0: yes.
1: Here, the story's coming out because a poll was done, okay?
0: Mm-hmm.
1: You got to love stuff like this. So a random poll asked the question. And maybe surprisingly, I'm going to say surprisingly, 86% of people said yes, they would.
0: Yes. I'll be honest, yes.
1: The poll did note that minor crimes don't count. But we don't really know what minor crimes mean.
0: Crime.
1: I don't know what that means.
0: Okay.
1: Jaywalking.
0: Well, I was thinking more of like filling up my gas tank with somebody else's nozzle and then like put it back in theirs.
1: How is that minor?
0: I would think so.
1: Not to your bank account.
0: But if I'm freezing time.
1: Right. Yeah, right. Okay.
0: All of a sudden they're going, good Lord, $400 for the gas.
1: Exactly.
0: I drive a bug.
1: Exactly. So in the comments, people were talking about how they, you know, wouldn't pay for groceries.
0: Right.
1: Or would rob from a big business, become a poker shark.
0: A poker shark.
1: I know, right?
0: Okay, that maybe. I might go to the casino.
1: Right, right.
0: Sorry,
1: okay.
0: Put me on the list. I know. I haven't been there yet, so chances are me going zero. Go ahead and put me on a list.
1: You're on a list of people who might commit a crime.
0: If I can stop time.
1: Yeah, if they have superpowers.
0: Yeah. Put me on that list.
1: Yeah. Trespassing for the sake of anonymous investigative reporting.
0: But can you see that? I'm sitting at the table. I got $1,000 on the bet, and I'm at blackjack. And then I like snap my fingers, pause time. I go see what the dealer's cards are.
1: Yeah.
0: I look at the next one to see what mine would be.
1: Mm-hmm.
0: Like, all right, hit me. I win every time.
1: Yeah, they're like, this guy is on a roll.
0: It's amazing. I would absolutely do that.
1: Okay, do you think that that's a minor crime?
0: No.
1: Okay,
0: no,
1: that would fall into the bigger
0: that's
1: crime.
0: That's a fraud, kind of, yeah. Stealing right from the casino, but they would never know.
1: You're not alone.
0: I know.
1: You are not alone.
0: I'm 86%
1: honest. Of people said, yes, I would do that.
0: I'm being honest.
1: Do you feel like you would have any regrets?
0: No.
1: Okay,
0: you wouldn't either, because I would buy you nice things, too.
1: You would?
0: Of course.
1: Oh, my goodness.
0: Have I never said that? That if I ever won the jig lottery, that I would ever...
1: No, you never have.
0: I've never said
1: that? Is this being recorded right now?
0: Not a chance. That computer doesn't work.
1: I have to tell you, growing up, my best friend, her dad would buy lottery tickets.
0: Yeah.
1: And one day... There was a couple of us girls over there.
0: You hit $10,000.
1: Right. He was, you know, talking about winning and this and that. And we talked him in to telling us, promising us that if he ever won, he'd buy each of us a new car.
0: Nice.
1: Okay. And this is, I was like a sixth grader when this conversation happened.
0: Sure.
1: About 2 weeks ago, I take my son over to their house.
0: No
1: He's going to mow their yard for them. And we're talking about the cars they have in their garage.
0: Yeah.
1: And I say, huh, you never won the lottery, huh? And he said, I never played again after that time because I promised you girls I'd buy you guys cars. I was
0: and you were six.
1: Come on.
0: You were six?
1: Like sixth graders.
0: Oh, sixth graders.
1: Yeah, sixth
0: graders. I thought you were like six. And I'm like, wow, you're kind guys.
1: He's like, I don't want to make that. I don't want to break that promise. And I thought, come on. You want a couple $1 billion? You'll be fine buying me a car, buddy.
0: I need one Maserati. That's all I'm asking for.
1: You know, you've just made a verbal commitment is what I'm telling you.
0: I said nice stuff. I didn't say what it was.
1: All right. Well.
0: It just means that you
1: can. It's legally binding.
0: It just means you can order something off the dollar menu or more.
1: Okay.
0: Splurge.
1: I'm going to get the prime rib next time we go out. Okay.
0: So, all right. You tell me. Okay, yes, I would say that my, but I'm being honest, 100%, just to be mischievous.
1: I appreciate the honesty.
0: Where you might
1: you would
0: be,
1: do little things that would.
0: But I could see you doing this at a restaurant.
1: This kind of stuff would eat at me.
0: No, it wouldn't.
1: I really think it would. The freezing time and doing little bad things, I think it would eat at me.
0: I don't think so.
1: Would I get used to it? Yeah. I don't know.
0: You would be, let me just put the scenario.
1: Freeze time and nobody would know?
0: I'm going to put this in your, before we go back into music, I'm going to put this in your head. You're at a restaurant.
1: Okay.
0: You and your mom.
1: Okay. Sounds wonderful.
0: Let's just say, hypothetically, when you freeze time, she also reaches the benefits of, she gets to be aware.
1: Okay.
0: Okay?
1: Mm-hmm.
0: So like you and whoever you're with, they're able to also take advantage of the time pause.
1: What am I doing at the restaurant
0: you're
1: during
0: having,
1: the time pause?
0: You're eating, and then you see somebody else that ordered something different that you had never had.
1: Okay.
0: Pause. I'm going to go take a bite of that over there. That looks fantastic. You're at the Italian restaurant.
1: I don't know if I could do that.
0: Yeah, you absolutely would do that.
1: I don't know if I could.
0: You would absolutely. Look, I need a refill on this wine, but I only have $7. All right, I'm going to go get a
1: unlimited wine.
0: Yeah.
1: So like, what is wrong with that lady? She had one glass of wine. She barely make somebody it out the door.
0: Somebody had to carry her outside.
1: What a lightweight.
0: And we've lost 57 bottles of wine.
1: All right, you got me with the wine. No, I don't know. I feel like I would. It
0: you would go
1: eat
0: taste people's
1: me.
0: Food.
1: I don't think I would.
0: You absolutely would.
1: I don't think I
0: just
1: would.
0: Just to mess with people.
1: I don't think I would. I don't know. But is there stuff I would probably do? I just have to think of what it would be, I guess. But it would eat at me. I would feel bad about it. We're not the same.
0: Folks, I spend 4 hours a day, 5 days a week with this woman.
1: He's like, she's hungry enough.
0: She
1: he
0: is
1: would.
0: Lying through her teeth. She absolutely would do that.
1: You think I'd go move my golf ball?
0: Oh, yes. Yes, you would.
1: Very competitive.
0: You absolutely would.
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1: Today, slight chance of showers, mainly before noon. Mostly cloudy with a high near 60. Tonight, a chance of showers, mainly after 2 a.m. Mostly cloudy with the low around 42. Tomorrow, a chance of showers in the morning. Mostly cloudy with a high near 59. Right now, it's 45.
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0: You know what I like to do is pause time right now. And then I like to go and see what Tim's drinking in the morning. And then I add in her, the special, like, juice to make sure that she's, feeling good for the day. I don't want to say that I'm drugging her to actually, improve her Wednesday, but...
1: Is that what it is? You freeze time?
0: I would freeze time and go over
1: drug me?
0: Yes. Here's your little wake-up juice. Who wants some Kahlua?
1: Oh, my goodness.
0: Who wants some Baileys?
1: I need some wake-up juice today. Just caffeine, but I just woke up tired today. I don't know what it is.
0: A little cream de mint, something in that coffee there of yours.
1: Now, that happens when you wake up and you think it's Friday. Like, all of a sudden, you're like, oh, I'm tired.
0: So, when we sign off today, folks, it might be for the rest of the week. We'll wait and see.
1: For you.
0: Yeah, it will be for
1: me. No,
0: yeah.
1: Not for me. I'll be back. We're talking about freezing time, but if you don't mind.
0: Please.
1: If you don't mind, I got to switch subjects here for a second because it's also bike to work day.
0: Oh.
1: Yeah, and we chose to celebrate in a different way of not actually biking to work.
0: You took a picture.
1: I created another fun AI photo, and remember when I was just randomly asking you like about a bike that you would like to have?
0: Yeah.
1: You're on that bike, buddy.
0: Am I?
1: Yep, you're on that bike. You got the banana seat you wanted and everything.
0: The suicide handlebars?
1: Oh, yeah.
0: Oh, yeah. Awesome.
1: Gold banana seat, black bike.
0: Oh, that takes me back. Wait, hang on. I want to look at the picture. Hang on. Could you not get a bigger helmet? What the? You couldn't get me a bigger helmet.

0: There you go.
1: I'm supposed to be wearing Crocs?
0: You're always wearing Crocs. At this point, my AI generator knows.
1: Oh, so you just had this.
0: AI generator, yeah. My AI is a he, I guess. They're going to put you in Crocs.
1: Apply the norm.
0: This time of year, cargo shorts. And you got a morning show shirt on, of course, and a helmet because safety first. You have two on today. You do because you got your jacket on. I am not riding a bicycle though.
1: Oh yeah, I know.
0: I'm riding a Vespa.
1: Yeah, and you look like
0: it's pink.
1: Scarlett
0: it's
1: Johansson
0: really, really
1: in the
0: cute.
1: Avengers.
0: Yeah, exactly.
1: When did you get a leather bodysuit?
0: Yeah, exactly. I don't know how I'm gonna get out of the bodysuit, but I got in it.
1: You in that picture right there looks like when I saw my picture in Top Gun yesterday.
0: Yeah, exactly. Exactly.
1: I'm like, I've never looked like that. But
0: one of these
1: I want
0: days,
1: to.
0: We're going to have a picture AI generated where we both look absolutely fantastic.
1: Yes.
0: And that's going to be our new logo.
1: Yeah.
0: People see us out and about or on video while we're playing games. They're going to be like, that doesn't look like them.
1: He had a lot more hair when they took that picture.
0: So we're also celebrating Bike to Work Day. If you haven't left for work, maybe think about it. You could ride your bike. But we're asking, what kind of bike would you choose to ride? These are Murphy and I's choices.
1: Yes.
0: A Vespa and a banana seat. You're going to be really comfortable on that.
1: Oh, I know.
0: Yeah.
1: It's fantastic. At this age, you want to make sure you pick the right bike seat.
0: And I think for you, that's a good choice for going to work. It's the going home part I worry about.
1: Because it's an incline.
0: Headed here, it's just downhill. But on your way home, it's I could pull you.
1: Yeah,
0: with my
1: I might
0: Vespa.
1: Need you too. Oddly enough, this applies to more analogies of my career path. Heading in goes downhill, trying to leave back up that hill.
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9: Good morning. From the News Channel Nebraska Newsroom, I'm Brandon Shanahan. These are today's headlines. The Grand Island YMCA is rallying support for a daycare family affected by the Central Nebraska tornado on Sunday. Former Nebraska football player Heinrich Harburg is signing with the Carolina Panthers. Two Hastings felony court cases have been pushed to later this summer. Gregory Strut is being charged for his involvement in a severe car accident last year that left a woman in a coma and injured her teenage son. Then 31-year-old Austin Hendrick is accused of abandoning a 1-year-old baby in a roadside ditch in Adams County. Those are today's headlines. You can find more online at newschannelnebraska.com. 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
11: Your Tri-Cities forecast.
0: Today, a slight chance of showers, mainly before noon. Mostly cloudy with a high near 60. Tonight, a chance of showers, mainly after 2 a.m. Mostly cloudy with the low around 42. Tomorrow, a chance of showers in the morning. Mostly cloudy with a high near 59. Right now, it's 45.
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12: Sometimes it takes patience. 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

0: It's Tri-City's Greatest Hits, 98.9 The Vibe. Good morning. Yes, Doug is out for this week as well. That's probably also what threw you off.
1: Exactly. Everybody's going on vacation, but me, apparently.
0: That's okay.
1: Filling in, though.
0: We'll think of you.
1: We have a new sports guy.
0: Yes, our news guy, Brandon Shanahan, out of Hastings. He's going to be covering for Doug for the next couple of days. So check out the sports report that's happening now.
2: Good morning. It's expected to be a big week for the Harburg family in Kearney, as Kearney Catholic senior Hazel Harburg is expected to cap off her already historic track and field career at the 2026 state championship meet in Omaha later this week. Hazel has already posted the fastest times in girls track and field history in the state of Nebraska, holding the all-class records in the 100 and 200 meter dash. Her older brother and former Nebraska football player Heinrich is set to participate in NFL organized team activities. Harburg's family confirmed to ESPN Tri-Cities that he has signed with the Carolina Panthers. OTAs for the Panthers start on May 26. He had previously participated in rookie camp with the Seattle Seahawks. The semifinals are set for the 2026 state baseball tournament. In Class A, it's Millard North and Millard South. It was an 11-1 win for Millard North on Monday, so the Patriots will have to take down Millard North twice to advance to the state championship. On the other side of the bracket, it's Lincoln East and Papillion La Vista South. Lincoln East victors 7-3 against Papillion La Vista South on Monday. On Class B, it's an Omaha Metro matchup in the semifinal. Scutt is taking on Omaha Gross. Scutt a 1-0 win on Monday in the quarterfinals. On the other side of the bracket, Elkhorn North is taking on Seward. For the second time, Elkhorn North a 5-0 win in the first round. Then in Class C, it's Mount Michael Benedictine taking on Guardian Angel Central Catholic West Point Beamer. Mount Michael won 15-1 in their first round matchup, and the winner will see either Lincoln Lutheran or Ron Colley. Lincoln Lutheran a 5-3 win over Ron Colley in their first round matchup. That's a peek at today's sports. You can find more online at newschannelnebraska.com. I'm Brandon Shanahan.

0: It's all part of Tri-City's Greatest Hits, 98.9 The Vibe. Good morning. Doug is out, so we can't ask him the great debate.
1: That's right.
0: Dying to know what people are talking about.
1: Yes, we've been talking this morning about freezing time. Asking if you could freeze time, would you do anything illegal? And this is a random poll asked this question. And surprisingly, 86% of people said yes, they would.
0: Okay, don't say it like that, because it's not like we're judging anyone. We're just talking about it just in general. So if somebody out there like myself that's being honest and saying, oh, yeah, absolutely, I would. I would like for all of our listeners to know that, you're in a safe place. You can tell us.
1: I'm surprised that many people admitted it, maybe.
0: Are you?
1: That it was that high. I really would have guessed it would be more 50-50.
0: You think so?
1: Even if that maybe wasn't the truth, but...
0: Now, you labeled us as if it was a minor, like, little offense.
1: Well, that's what the poll said. The poll did note that minor crimes don't count.
0: Okay.
1: What is minor? Never really said. So they don't know if it's cutting to the front of a line, having your dog off a leash. I don't know. So
0: moving your golf ball.
1: Yeah. I don't keep score.
0: Oh, yeah. Oh, that makes it right.
1: I don't keep score.
0: That makes
1: I have
0: it
1: much
0: smart.
1: More fun when I don't.
0: Yes.
1: I'm so competitive that I have to do it that way. So let's head to Facebook.
0: Please,
1: and
0: look,
1: see
0: what are people
1: are
0: saying?
1: So we're asking if you could freeze time, would you do anything illegal? Nolan, probably nothing more than I do already.
0: Oh, good. I like that.
1: Our friend Neil from Lincoln, he says it would be counterproductive. The one illegal thing that I really want to do is a high-speed chase to see how good I could do at evading capture.
0: Well, when you pause time, it kind of eliminates the chase part.
1: Exactly. So he's like, nah, I don't think so. Renee, and she says, and incriminate myself in a Facebook page? Absolutely not.
0: All right. That's her way of saying yes, but I'm not going to tell you.
1: Brian, he says, probably not. Unless clearing out the last of the cactus bread at Pizza Ranch is illegal. See, that's where my head goes. I'm with you, Brian.
0: I told you, you would be at a restaurant and you would absolutely go steal somebody's food off their plate to try it.
1: No. Especially not if it's already been set down and they've touched it. No,
0: really?
1: Not happening. No. Billy says, nope, I've managed to stay out of prison this long. Why tempt fate? Dennis says, I would.
0: Yeah.
1: Cheryl, nope, I think I would still be the same person. Karen, not a chance. Rick says, no, I'd take a nap without anyone calling or messaging me about work or other stuff. Ooh, I would love to freeze time and nap.
0: Yeah.
1: And then still have all the hours in the day.
0: I think what I would do, especially on a day like today, is I would freeze time and then drive through Iowa.
1: Yes. Oh my gosh. Think how much quicker you could get to Indiana.
0: If I could literally go a speed that's worthy of Iowa.
1: Yeah. And not have to deal with any other traffic.
0: Or police.
1: Yeah. People. Nothing.
0: See, just that's breaking the law as well. So I'm guilty.
1: Exactly.
0: Is there.
1: Exactly.
0: I would turn wide in lanes whenever I'm turning onto a different road.
1: You already do that. We all know that.
0: I don't rat you out.
1: You've been busted. I've rode with you since, and I told you all the things you did that were illegal, and I threatened to never ride with you again.
0: I know you and Jada were behind me one day, and Jada was like, oh, that was illegal. Shut up.
1: Oh, yeah. There's something about your kids learning how to drive.
0: Yeah, that reminds
1: you. Then they start telling me stuff.
0: Yeah.
1: Like, Mom, you didn't turn your blinker on when you merged. Like, do as I say.
0: Yeah, right?
1: I can't wait for my son. He'll be 15 here soon. And
0: it's
1: so,
0: good for thee, but not for me.
1: Yeah, yeah.
0: Yeah, so, there you have it.
1: Oh, yeah, that's funny. You would get to Indiana so much faster.
0: Oh, my gosh. It would be so much nicer to get through Iowa that way.
1: Yeah.
0: Can you just see me like flooring
1: by 80.
0: Just going around all the cars that were paused in motion?
1: Yeah, exactly.
0: Oh, God, that'd be so nice.
1: It's very like Walking Dead. All the cars are stopped and you're thinking, have nothing to really watch out for.
0: Yeah, my only problem would be if like there were two of them right there and then I had to go off-road aside a little bit.
1: You would like it.
0: You have no
1: I know
0: idea.
1: You would enjoy this.
0: You have no idea how excited I would be.
1: Yeah.
0: That.
1: How fast would you go, do you think?
0: 110 miles an hour.
1: As fast as the Durango can take me.
0: That's exactly right. So if you'd like to share a little bit of honesty with us and, you know, fess up, or you can be someone that says, oh, no, I would never do anything illegal. Bull! We invite you to tell us, because unfortunately our phone lines are not working, but we will be able to, our phone lines are working, I apologize. The computer's not working.
1: Yes.
0: That being said, we'll be taking 15 calls coming up. We know the phone is working.
1: Yes.
0: We just can't air them. Mm-hmm. So, all right. Tell us what your answer would be on the Great Debate coming up in Facebook, or you can text us.
1: Yes, you can text our studio line 308-270-0989.
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7: From the News Channel Nebraska Newsroom, I'm Brandon Shanahan. The Grand Island YMCA is stepping in to help one of its daycare families recover after a tornado in central Nebraska destroyed their home Sunday evening. YMCA leaders say they first learned of the damage shortly after the storm and quickly worked with staff to organize community support. Grand Island YMCA CEO Chad Knight says that when they first learned of the damage shortly after the storm, they quickly worked with staff to organize community support. He said staff immediately coordinated a donation effort through social media, which quickly grew into multiple truckloads of supplies for the family. Families impacted by the storm are receiving clothing, household items, cash, and other essentials as they begin the recovery process. YMCA officials say that all donations are being passed directly to those in need as they work to rebuild after losing their home. Childcare space is now expanding in Grand Island after a local provider opens a new expansion for its after-school program. Construction has wrapped up on two modular buildings that will become the new home of the YWCA's after-school program. The expansion comes as families across the region continue to face limited access to childcare options. The added space is specifically designed for school-age children, which is a group leaders say is often the hardest to accommodate in existing programs. YWCA staff say the goal is to better service working parents who need coverage outside of traditional daycare hours. You can find more of today's news online at newschannelnebraska.com. From the NCN Newsroom, I'm Brandon Shanahan.
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9: Your Tri-Cities forecast.
1: Today, a slight chance of showers, mainly before noon. Mostly cloudy with a high near 60. Tonight, a chance of showers, mainly after 2 a.m. Mostly cloudy with the low around 42. Tomorrow, a chance of showers in the morning. Mostly cloudy with a high near 59. Right now, it's 45.
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0: It's Tri-City's Greatest Hits, 98.9 The Vibe. Good morning. Happy Wednesday. Let's do it.
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0: 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That's going to be at the Chevy. 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
0: Awesome.
2: Mark your calendar. Plan your day around it. Stop down and see me because you're going to get 20 entries in if you stop in and see me. That's next Wednesday. Next Friday, we're going to draw out a winner. So let's increase your odds. We're going to head to the phones now. Get 15 calls lined up that way. Make sure you're texting our studio line every day with your name and the keyword vacation. Keep those entries coming up on Facebook a couple times a week. Just comment on those.
0: Oh,
2: that'll get you in. We are winding it down. There's going to be a winner soon. Who will win? We don't know. Where will they go? We don't know.
0: We look forward to finding out and helping you get there with the Vibe Vacation Giveaway. Taking 15 calls right now.
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1: Your Tri-Cities forecast.
2: Today, a slight chance of showers, mainly before noon. Mostly cloudy with a high near 60. Tonight, a chance of showers, mainly after 2 a.m. Mostly cloudy with the low around 42. Tomorrow, a chance of showers in the morning. Mostly cloudy with a high near 59. Right now, it's 45.
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1: Hello, this is Isaiah.
2: Isaiah, it's Murphy and Tim over at The Vibe. How are you?
1: Good, how's it going?
2: Doing really well. Are you excited about playing $1,000 Minute today?
1: Oh, yeah, you know, it's been a... Been a long ride here. Been doing this thing for too long. I think I need a win once in a while.
2: Yeah, that would be nice. We'd really appreciate it, too.
1: I'm trying to.
2: Some excitement. Really, I think people would really respond well. So if you can do your part, that'd be really nice.
1: I'll try and follow through with that.
2: Isaiah, what have you been doing since the last time we played?
1: Oh, you know, just working away, enjoying the holidays. Now back at the grind.
2: Oh, good for you. It's anything exciting coming up for your 2026?
1: No. New year, gonna try and figure it out. You know, got the resolution to be a better person. I think be a lot better. I can be vague on that.
2: I was gonna say, yeah, we're kind of vague.
1: Yes. Interpret that how you want.
2: Yeah, I was gonna say, you want to list any examples on how?
1: No.
2: Okay,
1: no,
2: smart.
1: No, off the record.
2: Okay. Very, very smart. Set that bar low, my
3: friend.
2: All
3: right. Well, we'll be checking back in because we're going to want updates on this.
1: Good.
2: What color would you like me to use for you today?
1: Let's use, I'm going to go brown.
2: Brown. Nobody has ever asked for brown.
3: Fresh tip on that brown.
1: I try and keep track of what everyone's asking.
2: That's very simple.
1: Brown.
2: Now, do you put that in your little phone there, a reminder every day? Okay, the Bob one is
1: every
2: blue.
1: I put little tick marks beside the color.
2: Oh, very smart.
3: That's how he's, part of how he's being better this year.
2: Is it?
3: He doesn't want any of the crayons to feel inferior to other crayons.
2: I'm going to have Tim explain what's about to happen, okay?
1: Okay.
2: Perfect.
3: All right, Isaiah. I have 10 questions. You have 60 seconds. If I read a question and you don't know the answer right away, just say pass or skip and I'll come back to it if there's time. And the time does start as soon as I start reading the first question, okay?
1: Okay.
2: All right, Isaiah. Tim, anytime you're ready, we're ready on this side.
3: All right. Fill in the blank. Actions speak louder than blank.
1: Words.
3: What 1998 movie had the famous tagline, "Earth, it was fun while it lasted"?
1: Pass.
3: How many minutes are in 4.5 hours?
1: 4.5 hours. 270 minutes.
3: Which college football bowl game is played in Pasadena, California?
1: Rose Bowl.
3: Did the Titanic sink before or after 1920?
1: Before.
3: True or false, Prince William is taller than his brother Harry?
1: True.
3: Which alcoholic beverage is made from juniper berries?
1: Gin.
3: When Michael Jordan played for the Chicago Bulls, how many NBA championships did he win?
1: 6.
3: What electronics company launched the Discman portable CD player in 1992?
1: Sony.
3: Who was the mother of Chaz Bono?
1: Cher.
2: That is your minute right there. We got to go back to your one that you passed. I'm just curious to see. Do you know it?
1: Armageddon.
3: Oh my gosh. Wow, you came down to, I mean, had we just had a couple more seconds, I think you would have obviously got that when we came back to
2: can
3: it.
2: Can I ask, when you said pass, did you have an inclination that it was Armageddon then?
1: Yep, right after I passed and you started reading, I was going to blurt it out, but then I had to listen to the question, so...
2: Oh, my gosh. Oh, Isaiah, that is insane because you got all of them right.
1: I'm very furious now. I'm not a better person right now.
2: This is... It's still early in 2026.
3: Yes.
2: You can redeem yourself.
3: It's only January. You have time. You can sign up and play again because today you're going to get golden ticket cinema movie passes.
2: I'm thinking next time it's going to be all you, my friend. So make sure you go sign that up. In the meantime, golden ticket cinema movie passes for you, all right?
1: Awesome. Thank
2: all right,
1: you.
2: Hang on the line with us.
0: 10 questions in 1 minute, and you're a $1,000 winner. 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

0: Provides us with what we call Timbits.
1: Yes, this might be bad news for some of us.
0: What?
1: All right. I think we've all been we've been working on our physique. All right.
2: Yeah, for years.
1: And I don't know, you know what a dad bod is?
2: I've been living it for since I was in eighth grade.
1: Since eighth grade. All right. Well, a couple years ago, if you remember, the dad bod was popular.
0: It was.
1: Right?
0: Yeah. Ladies
1: well,
0: love it.
1: There's bad news on that.
0: What?
1: This is a report looked into the most desired body types using surveys and data from dating apps. And the perfect male body is not the dad bod anymore.
0: No.
1: No. It is 15% body fat, which is thinnest and most athletic build that they even considered.
0: Even in my Top Gun picture, I don't look like that.
1: No, you don't.
0: No,
1: I'm sorry.
0: I look
1: you
0: good.
1: You look good.
0: But I don't look that
1: you
0: good.
1: You do look good.
0: No.
1: So as part of the study,
0: 15%?
1: Women were shown side-by-side comparisons, images, and asked to pick the physiques they found the most attractive. And a male body fat percentage of 20 ranked second, followed by 25. So first was 15% body fat, okay?
0: Sounds like we need some more AI photos.
1: I think we might need some AI
0: photos.
1: Let's
0: take a picture and say, make me look like I have a 15% body fat
1: count. I think we should. Okay, so for you, you're going to get 15% body fat, okay?
0: Okay.
1: For women, the perfect female body is 30% body fat,
0: oh, that is crap.
1: Which is in the middle of the range that was considered, okay? So 30% was first, 25% came in second, both beating out the thinnest option for women of being 10% body fat.
0: What do you think your percentage is?
1: I have no idea. I've never had my body fat tested.
0: Yeah.
1: I remember in high school, I took a health class and we like pinched our bellies.
0: Yeah,
1: and did,
0: yeah.
1: You know.
0: Yeah.
1: So other than that, I've never had any of the new screening stuff done.
0: Oh,
1: I think it
0: yeah.
1: looks really cool.
0: It does.
1: I'm not sure what I would think of it.
0: I do my in-body scan whenever I go up to Schrock.
1: Okay, so
0: yeah.
1: You kind of know a percentage.
0: I do.
1: Well, you don't have to share.
0: 87.
1: 87%
0: body fat.
1: So ideally, they're saying 15. I want you to know, I absolutely disagree with this.
0: Oh, good.
1: I think, here's where my head goes
0: I'm
1: with it.
0: I'm joking at 87,
1: yeah,
0: by
1: I
0: the
1: know.
0: Way.
1: You do. Here's where my head goes with it.
0: People
1: is
0: are going,
1: if,
0: oh my God.
1: As you're dating or you're spending time with somebody and that's their goal
0: yeah.
1: is to have 15% body fat, you have to work really hard to get that.
0: I don't want to know you. You're not somebody that I'm going to share interests with.
1: Yeah, I think you're really focusing on what you eat.
0: All right.
1: All day,
0: yeah.
1: You are probably counting your steps and working out and all the things. Well, you're going to want a partner that does that. And
0: right.
1: listen, I like naps. I yeah. like popcorn.
0: I like Cheetos and nachos.
1: Exactly. I'm like, I don't think we're going to get along that well.
0: You and
1: yeah,
0: your little rice
1: I like to golf, but I drive a cart.
0: Yeah.
1: Okay. I'm swinging the club, yes, but no.
0: And I'm thinking about driving a bike to work every morning, but only because it's an electric bike.
1: Exactly.
0: With
1: yeah.
0: pedals.
1: My son says, have this e-bike. Okay, so men, ideally, 15% body fat.
0: All
1: women,
0: right.
1: 30% body fat. So I don't know. I'm kind of surprised in this, and I almost think that this poll must have been a younger age group.
0: Yeah, probably.
1: Than we are.
0: Yeah. That's what I would imagine.
1: Because I don't know. I you want, you know, somebody that you're into to be healthy.
0: Yeah.
1: You know, you're.
0: But still, I'm fun to cuddle.
1: But I actually figured the dad bod would still stick around.
0: Yeah, it is.
1: So 2 years ago, 75% of singles said they were fans of the dad bod. They said it showed confidence.
0: 2 years ago.
1: Yep.
0: Oh, yeah. Back when my social life was raging.
1: Yeah, they said it showed confidence, that women said, you know, a softer stomach is basically a six pack. Let's go back in time. That's what we need to do.
0: Well, how do you feel about a pony keg? It's more my style.
1: Sounds like a lot of fun.
0: That's what I'm saying.
1: All right. No, I'm going to do an AI photo of us with
0: I
1: this
0: don't
1: body
0: think we
1: percentage.
0: See it.
1: I don't know that we'll share.

0: it. I don't know what it's going to look like.
1: I'm going to.
0: If I do it, I'll share it. Everybody wants to know. Oh, Jared Leto. Yeah.
1: I'm going to look like him.
0: Right.
1: Whatever that movie was. Dallas Buyers Club or something.
0: Yes.
1: Yeah. He did not look good.
0: Wow. Yeah.
1: That did not look good.
0: All right. Well, I say we all just pretend this poll never happened, okay?
1: Yeah, I appreciate that. You really want to do this picture before I leave on vacation?
0: Let's do.
1: God. All right.
0: There you go. There's your Timbits.
1: We're not saying we're sharing them. I'm just saying. We're not saying that we're sharing them, but we'll see what it looks like.
0: Yeah, we'll see what it looks like.
1: All righty.
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7: 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From the News Channel Nebraska Newsroom, I'm Brandon Shanahan. 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The Grand Island YMCA is rallying support for a daycare family affected by the Central Nebraska tornado on Sunday. Former Nebraska football player Heinrich Harburg is signing with the Carolina Panthers. Two Hastings felony court cases have been pushed to later this summer. Gregory Stroot is being charged for his involvement in a severe car accident last year that left a woman in a coma and injured her teenage son. Then 31-year-old Austin Hendrick is accused of abandoning a one-year-old baby in a roadside ditch in Adams County. Those are today's headlines. 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
9: Your Tri-Cities forecast.
0: Today, slight chance of showers, mainly before noon. Mostly cloudy with a high near 60. Tonight, a chance of showers, mainly after 2 a.m. Mostly cloudy with the low around 42. Tomorrow, a chance of showers in the morning. Mostly cloudy with a high near 59. Right now, it's 45.
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1: Hey guys, my name is Frank, and I just wanted to compliment you on your station. I've been listening to you since the beginning, and it is awesome. 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
1: So good, so good, but I got you.
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0: It's all part of Tri-City's Greatest Hits. 98.9 The Vibe, good morning to you. Thank you so much for joining us on this Wednesday. Yes, Wednesday.
1: Wednesday, okay.
0: I would like to know an update on the grade debate, because I think today's topic is interesting. I think that there's been a number of responses already where people are lying.
1: I think to each their own, and I do think some people it would bother them more than you think, depending on what
0: question.
1: It is.
0: What is the official question?
1: Yeah, we're asking, if you could freeze time, would you do anything illegal? So heading to Facebook.
0: You said 87% of people said that they would.
1: 86% of people said yes. Now, the poll did note that minor crimes don't count.
0: Okay.
1: They don't make it clear what that even means.
0: Right.
1: But people talked about never paying for groceries.
0: Okay.
1: Becoming a poker shark.
0: All right.
1: You trespassing for the sake of anonymous investigative reporting. I love that. Like, really?
0: Yeah. Is that really what you're doing?
1: Yeah. Trespassing, you know, but for good.
0: For the good thing. Yeah, exactly.
1: Right, yeah. So far on Facebook, I would say we probably have more people saying no, that they would not.
0: Okay.
1: But of course we have some people that are like, yeah, that sounds all right.
0: Yeah, I don't see a problem with it. Not at all. The reason I'm asking is, it then leads me into another question about something that is, have you ever heard of pizza doxing or doxing?
1: No.
0: Okay.
1: I don't think so. Tell me what it is.
0: This is this has been a trend for a long time, but there are two different stories coming out of Tampa, Florida.
1: Okay.
0: It's where somebody is ordering a large order of pizza and having it delivered to someone as a prank.
1: Oh.
0: But it is done so in a harassing manner. And the people that were targeted were both sitting judges.
1: Ooh.
0: And so they ordered this large number of pizzas. Each of them were more than $300 worth of pizzas.
1: Oh,
0: they ordered
1: wow.
0: to the judge's house. It was to demonstrate that we know where you live and we can get to you.
1: Ooh.
0: That's what they're considering.
1: Oh, and creepy.
0: Now it's threatening. And now that it's gone to that level, to two different judges, the people, they're saying they feel it's from the same person. They are trying to track it down, and they would be held accountable for it.
1: Ooh.
0: But neither judges, they had ordered the pizza. They apparently, at first, the first one was like going, oh, we've been pranked, you know.
1: Mm-hmm.
0: They're not really held accountable to buy the pizza at that point.
1: So somebody's ordering the pizza, giving them the judge's address, and then saying, oh, no, we'll pay when you drop it off. Wow.
0: One, I don't know. Is that really a thing anymore?
1: I don't know. That's what I was thinking. What, we'll write you a check when
0: right.
1: you get here? I don't think people are doing that anymore.
0: But they don't really go into that in this article, but they are saying that this is a trend across the country, that this is happening, and it is more sinister
1: really?
0: Than anything. It is saying more to people that we know where you live and we know how to get to you.
1: Wow.
0: And they're
1: Ooh,
0: considering
1: I don't like
0: that
1: it.
0: Threatening.
1: Yeah.
0: So they've got an investigation right now. They said that... As of right now, they don't have any leads on who the person might be, but both messages are coming across the same way, that both judges feel like it's someone they've upset in the courtroom.
1: Yeah, I'm
0: and
1: sure.
0: They're checking their dockets to see if there's any crossover.
1: Ooh.
0: But it's kind of interesting, but they're calling it doxing, pizza doxing.
1: And the pizza places don't have caller ID?
0: Again.
1: They don't get any information other than an address. That's a really big order. But
0: right.
1: So what's happening with the pizza, basically, is what I want to know.
0: That's where you're concerned.
1: Yeah.
0: I think
1: Who's
0: what
1: eating
0: happened,
1: the pizza?
0: Someone freezes it in time. And then they go and they
1: oh.
0: steal the pizza from the delivery guy.
1: Okay.
0: That's what I think is happening.
1: Right. And
0: all
1: the judge feels
0: the
1: bad and he pays anyway.
0: Exactly right.
1: And there's no harm, no foul, because he can afford it.
0: Exactly right.
1: Okay.
0: But they did say also, and again, this is the part I don't understand. In this article, it's coming out of the Tampa Bay Times. It does not really come across real clear in saying how they're getting around that whole paying for before you when you place the order. It doesn't.
1: Yeah.
0: It doesn't explain. So if they're saying we want to pay in cash,
1: we'll
0: we
1: pay
0: have
1: cash.
0: The cash. And then they say on top of that was, you know, they ordered up all this pizza and then delivered it to the place, and no word on who's actually paying that bill now, or is it just go back to pizza place and they're now eating that loss?
1: Yeah, literally. I feel bad for them.
0: Yeah. Or does the judge finally go, I could use some pizza?
1: Yeah, actually, I am having a party.
0: Yeah. All right, you convinced me.
1: Right.
0: Here's
1: $400.
0: Can you imagine, though, when they find out this guy, I hope to God they get a different judge, because these guys are not going to get the joke.
1: Yeah, exactly.
0: There's no way around this going, we were just kidding. It's just a prank.
1: Yeah. Oh, really? Yeah, they're going to get caught.
0: Yeah.
1: They're going to get caught.
0: They're saying that this has happened across the country more times than has actually been reported on. But so it's kind of interesting. Doxing. Pizza doxing.
1: I've never heard of it.
0: So, yeah, nobody's ever magically sent me an order of pizza.
1: I know, right?
0: I'd be like, well, chances are I did order it. I just don't remember. Was I on Ambien?
1: I love barbecue chicken, by the way.
0: Thin crust.
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8: From the News Channel Nebraska Newsroom, I'm Brandon Shanahan. The Grand Island YMCA is stepping in to help one of its daycare families recover after a tornado in central Nebraska destroyed their home Sunday evening. YMCA leaders say they first learned of the damage shortly after the storm and quickly worked with staff to organize community support. Grand Island YMCA CEO Chad Knight says that when they first learned of the damage shortly after the storm, they quickly worked with staff to organize community support. He said staff immediately coordinated a donation effort through social media, which quickly grew into multiple truckloads of supplies for the family. Families impacted by the storm are receiving clothing, household items, cash, and other essentials as they begin the recovery process. YMCA officials say that all donations are being passed directly to those in need as they work to rebuild after losing their home. Childcare space is now expanding in Grand Island after a local provider opens a new expansion for its after-school program. Construction has wrapped up on two modular buildings that will become the new home of the YWCA's after-school program. The expansion comes as families across the region continue to face limited access to childcare options. The added space is specifically designed for school-age children which, as a group leaders say, is often the hardest to accommodate in existing programs. YWCA staff say the goal is to better service working parents who need coverage outside of traditional daycare hours. You can find more of today's news online at newschannelnebraska.com. From the NCN Newsroom, I'm Brandon Shanahan.
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10: Your Tri-Cities forecast.
1: Today, slight chance of showers, mainly before noon. Mostly cloudy with a high near 60. Tonight, a chance of showers, mainly after 2 a.m. Mostly cloudy with a low around 42. Tomorrow, a chance of showers in the morning. Mostly cloudy with a high near 59. Right now, it's 45.
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0: Tri-City Triple Play with a little luck. Too much, too little, too late. And of course, you're the one that I want. John Travolta, Olivia Newton-John. I like to think I'm channeling my inner Olivia Newton-John in the leather outfit I picked for the bicycle. Ride your bike to work today, which mine is not a bicycle. It's definitely going to be electric to get me home and here in a good time. But three great songs for the Tri-City Triple Play. 1978 is the year. Those were the top one, two, and three songs. It's the Tri-City Triple Play. We do it every day at this time. We'll do it again tomorrow.
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6: Your Tri-Cities forecast.
0: Today, a slight chance of showers, mainly before noon. Mostly cloudy with a high near 60. Tonight, a chance of showers, mainly after 2 a.m. Mostly cloudy with a low around 42. Tomorrow, a chance of showers in the morning. Mostly cloudy with a high near 59. Right now, it's 45.
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0: Maybe you agree with them, maybe not. So fancy words that instantly make people roll their eyes. All right, hand cut. They're saying surely there was some sort of knife involved. Seasonal fruit. They're saying you see that, and it's usually grapes and melons. Seasonal vegetable. They're saying it always is asparagus, which I actually would have said it's always green beans. So I wouldn't even think that. I wouldn't think asparagus. Handcrafted. So it's not just a iced tea out of a jug from a store. It's handcrafted tea is what they're saying. Curated. Okay, this is a restaurant, not a museum. Farm to table. They're saying, okay, it sounds fresh, but there's a lot of gray area there. Market price instead of actually listing the price, which I get. The price changes on some of this stuff. These are words, people are over it. They're like, no, I'm done with this. I'm rolling my eyes at it, which kind of makes me think of some things that are on my list of things that I get really excited about when I see on a menu, you know, like the word smothered or fried or nachos. That does sound good, doesn't it?
1: Support packages coming together for the European Union. Listening to the American Ag Network. Good morning. I'm Susan Littlefield. So they're working to finalize a support package for farmers to mitigate rapidly increasing fertilizer and other input costs before this next growing season. A farm group says that the package is not strong enough as fertilizer costs have increased production costs. The World Trade Organization warns that the closure of the Strait of Hormuz could pose a food security threat, particularly to import-reliant regions. Commodity analyst for Citi says risks for crude oil still exist to push the price up to $120 per barrel, with multiple scenarios reaching even higher as $150. Negotiations with Iran are allegedly back on. That's causing President Trump to pause a planned military strike. The U.S. is hinting that the current trade truce with China, which is set to expire in November, could be renewed. But Washington, no hurry to extend it. This is the American Ag Network. It's time again for a Nebraska Corn Minute. I'm Susan Littlefield. May happens to be Renewable Fuels Month, and we hear again today from Dawn Caldwell, Executive Director of the Renewable Fuels Nebraska, as she shares Nebraska corn grit.
2: We're really good at growing corn, so that grit is going to carry forward. And we are going to create those reasons to grind more corn, make more ethanol, is making sure there's a demand for that added ethanol that's being made. We work really hard to promote, for instance, E15. 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It saves you money, and it's good for all of our corn farmers across Nebraska who need that business so much for the product they grow.
1: And Nebraska is the nation's second largest ethanol producer, with 2.18 billion gallons annually. Nebraska's 25 ethanol plants employ over 1,300 people, and it consumes 750 million bushels of corn each year. And that's a Nebraska Corn Minute. July corn is down 5, is 470 and a quarter. December 493 and a quarter, down 4.5. July soybeans 1202 and a half, down 7. And November 1195 and 3/4, down 7.25. Soybean meal for July, 330, down 230. Oil July, 75.54, up 10. Chicago wheat July steady, 667 and a quarter. September, 678 and a half, down 1 3/4. Kansas City July, up a quarter, 704. With September down 1 1/4, 712 and 3/4. Minneapolis July, 696 and a quarter, down a quarter. September is steady, 718. June live cattle, 254.17, down 37. August, 246.80, down 245. May feeders, 370.97, up 140. August feeders, 363.35, down 30. June lean hogs, 97.57, down 35. July sits 101.67, down 47. That's a look to the markets at the open. 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
3: Good morning. From the News Channel Nebraska Newsroom, I'm Brandon Shanahan. These are today's headlines. The Grand Island YMCA is rallying support for a daycare family affected by the Central Nebraska tornado on Sunday. Former Nebraska football player Heinrich Harburg is signing with the Carolina Panthers. Two Hastings felony court cases have been pushed to later this summer. Gregory Stroot is being charged for his involvement in a severe car accident last year that left a woman in a coma and injured.

0: murdered her teenage son. Then 31-year-old Austin Hendrick is accused of abandoning a one-year-old baby in a roadside ditch in Adams County. Those are today's headlines. 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
2: Your Tri-Cities forecast.
3: Today, slight chance of showers, mainly before noon. Mostly cloudy with a high near 60. Tonight, a chance of showers, mainly after 2 a.m. Mostly cloudy with the low around 42. Tomorrow, a chance of showers in the morning. Mostly cloudy with a high near 59. Right now, it's 45.
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Little Steve Miller Band kicking off this Wednesday morning. 98.9 The Vibe, Tri-City's greatest hits, of course. We've been talking on and off this morning about it being it's bike to work day. No, I didn't actually ride my bike to work today, but I have been thinking about it, and I did an AI photo of Murphy and I riding our bikes on the Kearney Hike a bike trail, which I realized my Vespa would be illegal on the Kearney Hike a bike trail, but and the whole picture is entirely made up. I did ask Murphy. I did ask Murphy the other day, like, oh, what kind of bike would you want, or what was your favorite childhood bike? So he was very descriptive. He wanted the banana seat. He wanted the handlebars. He wanted a black bike. And of course, if he was biking, he would still be wearing Crocs. I went with a pink glitter Vespa scooter with a matching helmet. I wanted a microphone. I wanted to be able to listen to music and talk to whoever I was going to be riding with, hitting the open roads with. And I have a cool leather jacket on. And now, like, since we listened to the triple play, it's very Olivia Newton-John. So I'm loving it. I honestly don't know how comfortable you'd be riding a bike in one of those, but I haven't done it. I'm loving the comments up on Facebook with it too, because I asked, what kind of bike would you choose to ride? And maybe you have one, maybe you want one, maybe you're shopping for one, or maybe this is entirely made up. I loved Brian's answer up on Facebook. He did his own AI photo, and Brian and I, every time we get together at events, you know, he talks about fishing. He knows I like to fish. So he actually, he's got a really cool arm tattoo, and he's riding a bass fish. So I love that. A couple people are saying they're stealing my ride. Hey, I think this is a cool ride. So yeah, we should all get Vespas and start like some sort of biker club or something. Phyllis is saying a pedal or a three-wheeler. Mark's saying a Made in America Trek. Veronica, an electric bicycle. Don, an electric scooter. Dennis is saying he wants to go with the old school Mongoose BMX. Barbara is sharing a picture of her electric scooter, which I love this because it's a scooter. It has a seat, so you have the option. It has a basket. Yes! You got to be able to carry your stuff. I love this. And full disclosure, my son has an e-bike. I did a Tim Tries It with it a year ago. So I rode it like around the cul-de-sac once. Well, he's thinking about getting a new one, a new e-bike, which the one he wants looks really, really cool. I don't know if we're going to pull the string on it, but we'll see. So he's saying, oh, you should have my e-bike, my old e-bike. You could ride it. You could ride it, you know, take, I have a little carriage for my little pug, and I could take him in it, take him on some rides. Or he said, oh, maybe you would want to ride it to work. It has a light. It has all the things. I could get a helmet. And I'm actually thinking about doing this. I think it'd be fun. Get a little fresh air on my way to work. It'd probably take a little bit longer, but that's okay. And with the price of gas, my goodness. I mean, we're talking almost $5. Hey, this could save me some money. So I'm liking the idea of it. I'm going to have to get some leather jackets out and get this going. But it is bike to work day. I don't know how many people are doing it, but if you are, send a picture. Otherwise, I'm loving the AI photos as well. It's fun once you start messing around with these. So enjoy riding your bike or scooter or bicycle, whatever it is, for bike to work day.

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7: In Norfolk?
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6: Charlie Behrens is the headliner this year.
7: 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I see his videos all the time. He's hilarious.
6: Right? They're also bringing in Bluebird Improv with Matt Walsh and a bunch of other funny improvisers.
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7: And this is in Norfolk?
6: Yeah.
7: Norfolk, Nebraska.
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7: Huh. You know, they really should publicize this festival more.
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9: 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Got a great shot of a spectacular sunrise or sunset? 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
11: From the News Channel Nebraska Newsroom, I'm Brandon Shanahan. The Grand Island YMCA is stepping in to help one of its daycare families recover after a tornado in central Nebraska destroyed their home Sunday evening. YMCA leaders say they first learned of the damage shortly after the storm and quickly worked with staff to organize community support. Grand Island YMCA CEO Chad Knight says that when they first learned of the damage shortly after the storm, they quickly worked with staff to organize community support. He said staff immediately coordinated a donation effort through social media, which quickly grew into multiple truckloads of supplies for the family. Families impacted by the storm are receiving clothing, household items, cash, and other essentials as they begin the recovery process. YMCA officials say that all donations are being passed directly to those in need as they work to rebuild after losing their home. Childcare space is now expanding in Grand Island after a local provider opens a new expansion for its after-school program. Construction has wrapped up on two modular buildings that will become the new home of the YWCA's after-school program. The expansion comes as families across the region continue to face limited access to childcare options. The added space is specifically designed for school-age children, which is a group leaders say is often the hardest to accommodate in existing programs. YWCA staff say the goal is to better service working parents who need coverage outside of traditional daycare hours. You can find more of today's news online at newschannelnebraska.com. From the NCN Newsroom, I'm Brandon Shanahan.
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14: Your Tri-Cities forecast.
15: Today, slight chance of showers, mainly before noon. Mostly cloudy with a high near 60. Tonight, a chance of showers, mainly after 2 a.m. Mostly cloudy with the low around 42. Tomorrow, a chance of showers in the morning. Mostly cloudy with a high near 59. Right now, it's 45.
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a little bit of the Eagles this morning. Already gone. 98.9 The Vibe, Tri-City's greatest hits. All right, you looking for a little extra cash? Maybe you want a little side hustle? Here's a new one. All right, as far as side hustles go, I could get on board with this. People are making money flipping houses, finding and reselling vintage items, buying storage units where you don't get a look at them, and you just see what they have and hope that they got something good for you. This is a good time of year for this too, okay? This is an article about a couple of friends. They go together and they go dumpster diving around college campuses, okay? The idea is that as students move out for the year, like they are right around now, you don't have to get on this, they're ditching valuable stuff like furniture, clothing, electronics, appliances, some stuff they've only had in their dorm rooms for a year, less than a year. I mean, you're not even spending the summer there usually. Here's what the article is saying, that it makes sense, especially at some of the more expensive colleges where kids are fine leaving their old stuff behind. So these two friends, they say they're making a good living at it, and they funded some vacations by finding and organizing and cleaning the trash that isn't really trash and then reselling it. So they don't have to even put a lot into it. They're going, they're dumpster diving, they're finding this stuff. Sometimes it's just sitting on the side of the road. Maybe it says free. They have to clean it, which even that they're saying isn't that hard because students are tossing cleaning supplies as well. It's all this stuff that they bought for their dorm room. They're loading up their vehicle at the end of the year, and they maybe

0: don't have room. They don't want to make more than one trip. They're over it. They're like, I'm moving back in with my parents. I don't need this Windex. I don't need this side table, whatever it is. So one of them says, every day is like Christmas morning. This is a really fun hobby. They're saying that's changed their lives. It feels good to know that they're saving something and giving it a second life for people who need it, want it, buying it for a little bit less. This is a fun idea. So a side hustle, a lot of these college kids are moving out right now, going back home, don't need stuff. Maybe it's just somebody moving to a new house and maybe they're downsizing. Maybe they just want to get new furniture and they're leaving stuff out and saying, hey, I don't have room for this, or I don't want it. I'm getting something new. This is, clean it up, refresh it a little bit and sell it. These girls, they're making some money going on vacation with their side hustle money. I don't know. Doesn't sound like a bad idea to me.
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1: Oh. The Vibe.

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10: Today, slight chance of showers, mainly before noon. Mostly cloudy with a high near 60. Tonight, a chance of showers, mainly after 2 a.m. Mostly cloudy with the low around 42. Tomorrow, a chance of showers in the morning. Mostly cloudy with a high near 59. Right now, it's 45.
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0: The sun ain't going to shine. It's not true. I think it's going to... a little bit cooler now than we're used to, but it's going to warm up. I mean, we're talking mid-80s by Monday. So as we're getting through Memorial Weekend, I know we'll all get out and we'll enjoy it either way. But Murphy's out, already going to be out celebrating on his way to see some family. I'm so excited for him. He's going to have a great time. He'll fill us in on all the fun when he gets back. Until then, Tim and Mom in studio tomorrow and Friday. Of course, we'll have Monday off as we celebrate Memorial Weekend. But lots and lots to do tomorrow. We'll do Would You Rather. Like I said, Mom will be in studio with me. We'll have some fun. We'll have a new debate topic in the morning. Maybe do some Tim and Mom AI photos. We'll see what kind of trouble we can get into. We'll kick it off on Thursday morning at 6 a.m. We will both see you then. Have a great afternoon, everybody. Keep it right here, 98.9 The Vibe, Tri-Cities' greatest hits, of course.
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1: 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Today in 1983, The Police release Every Breath You Take from their album Synchronicity. 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
1: 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And that's a look at today, May 20th in rock history.
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9: 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From the News Channel Nebraska Newsroom, I'm Brandon Shanahan. These are today's headlines. The Grand Island YMCA is rallying support for a daycare family affected by the Central Nebraska tornado on Sunday. Former Nebraska football player Heinrich Harburg is signing with the Carolina Panthers. 2 Hastings felony court cases have been pushed to later this summer. Gregory Strut is being charged for his involvement in a severe car accident last year that left a woman in a coma and injured her teenage son. Then 31-year-old Austin Hendrick is accused of abandoning a 1-year-old baby in a roadside ditch in Adams County. Those are today's headlines. 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
2: Dr. Gaunt, I want to ask about your opinion. Since you've been with the clinic for how many years?
3: It's just 15. April 1st is 15th year.
2: How many of those have you been voted for Best of Kearney?
3: Three times.
2: Three times?
3: But they've only been doing it 5 years.
2: I know. One throw that in, absolutely.
3: Yeah, you know.
2: What is it that you think is different? What is the Schrock difference over what other clinics might be doing? Not saying that others are doing things wrong.
3: Absolutely, yeah.
2: But what is the difference you're finding here at Schrock?
3: 100%, yeah, and we would never say that either. And it's just, we take a lot of pride in how we go about it. First off, it's just trying to look through what the traditional means that have maybe failed them and how it might be ineffective for them. So we're not trying to just reinvent the wheel, or to your point, there's a lot of great clinics, a lot of great doctors in this town. So we're not saying, oh, we'll just do it better. No, we're gonna take a different view of it and incorporate the right things at the right time in order to help them. And certainly we do offer some things that other clinics don't that is to our advantage and to the patient's advantage. But number one is just that we are so interlocked in terms of how we work. You know, I'm talking to medical and PT all day, every day about these patients. Able to make changes on the fly for when things need to happen. So, you know, I tell them, one of the benefits is we need to change the care because you're not getting where you want to be. It's not an email or a phone call. It's I walk 10 feet and I say, hey, this is what's going on, and we make that change immediately. Or I get to come out of a treatment room and go into the PT floor and talk to the PT while they're working with that patient and say, hey, this is what I noticed here. Let's work on this. And we have great PTs that are able to, again, make those adjustments on the fly and do the right things for the patient. It's also good. I mean, we don't claim that, you know, an adjustment can do everything. It does a lot of amazing things, but it doesn't do everything. And so to have the backup of medical care and medical injection in order to help them. And certainly then too, offering, not just pain relief, but like, how do we keep out of pain? How do we actually leave a body better than when they came in? And that's where things like being able to offer stem cell is huge for us. And I've just seen such awesome things happen for people when they've combined those things. I don't believe that, you know, on its own, it'll give you a good result, but we're all about lasting result. We feel a good treatment plan is one that works quick and lasts for a really long time for people. That's why we also want to give you stretches and exercises to do it on your own. But to have that thing like a stem cell, it can actually help with tissue healing and things like that when, you know, otherwise it would just be something that you'd just be kind of in a hamster wheel of care and care and care and care. To actually heal something is really, really important.
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9: Here's your Tri-Cities weather forecast. Slight chance of rain showers today. Otherwise, cloudy skies expected. Daytime highs approaching 61. Southeast winds 8 to 15 miles per hour. Cloudy skies expected tonight. Chance of rain showers. Lows dip down to about 43. Cloudy skies tomorrow. Chance for showers 59. From the Weatherology Weather Center, I'm meteorologist Jennifer Wojcicki. Right now, 47.
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2: Hi, this is Steve, and I want to give them some information on what I would put on a sticker.
1: Sure, what would you put on your car warning?
2: Well, you know, I drive a fuel truck, and yeah. So the last 500 gallons of my tank is the equivalency of 5,700 sticks of dynamite.
3: Oh, wow. That should come with a warning.
2: You guys have an awesome show, and I'm listening to this, and people ride my ass all the time. One tank, 500 gallons of gas equals 5,700 sticks of dynamite. Then I've got 4,000 gallons of diesel on top of that. So once the gas goes, 4,000 of diesel, we're all dead. All I ask is give a little bit of space when you see a placard that shows gas, diesel, propane, anything like that.
3: Absolutely.
1: Words of the wise, Steve.
3: Yes.
1: Great call. Thanks for calling in.
3: Steve, where are you calling in from?
2: I'm from Minden. I'm a CPI fuel driver in Nebraska.
3: Okay.
1: Fantastic. Thank you for calling.
3: Yeah, thanks,
2: hey, absolutely.
3: Steve.
2: Absolutely. Keep up the good work, guys. I love your show.
3: Thank you very much.
1: Steve, you have my utmost respect.
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0: From the News Channel Nebraska Newsroom, I'm Brandon Shanahan. The Grand Island YMCA is stepping in to help one of its daycare families recover after a tornado in central Nebraska destroyed their home Sunday evening. YMCA leaders say they first learned of the damage shortly after the storm and quickly worked with staff to organize community support. Grand Island YMCA CEO Chad Knight says that when they first learned of the damage shortly after the storm, they quickly worked with staff to organize community support. He said staff immediately coordinated a donation effort through social media, which quickly grew into multiple truckloads of supplies for the family. Families impacted by the storm are receiving clothing, household items, cash, and other essentials as they begin the recovery process. YMCA officials say that all donations are being passed directly to those in need as they work to rebuild after losing their home. Childcare space is now expanding in Grand Island after a local provider opens a new expansion for its after-school program. Construction has wrapped up on two modular buildings that will become the new home of the YWCA's after-school program. The expansion comes as families across the region continue to face limited access to childcare options. The added space is specifically designed for school-aged children, which is a group leaders say is often the hardest to accommodate in existing programs. YWCA staff say the goal is to better service working parents who need coverage outside of traditional daycare hours. You can find more of today's news online at newschannelnebraska.com. From the NCN Newsroom, I'm Brandon Shanahan.
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3: We've got a slow-moving cold front that is anchoring over Texas and pushing through the Ohio Valley today. Batches of showers and thunderstorms are set to form from it. 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Good morning. I'm Susan Littlefield as we take a look at the ag weather. Of course, kicking it off in the northern plains where temperatures have been well below normal the last few days, producing some frosts and freezes. Temperatures are starting to moderate with frost chances diminishing. Showers will move back into this small system moving through today through Friday. The pattern will be messier next week. It may include a chance of rain as well, though the frost could be somewhat damaging to the emerging soybeans. Central Southern Plains has that front that has stalled around Texas. Periods of showers will occur well into next week as another system will move through today through Friday and more scattered showers for the rest of the region. The pattern will be messier as well next week with some providing more opportunities for precipitation through the region, though the showers will be scattered, they say, and hit or miss. As for the Midwest, we're looking at a front that is pushing through the region with a final round of showers and thunderstorms along the Ohio River today. Severe weather and flooding is set to occur this week, particularly across the south. Otherwise, the rainfall is largely favorable for increasing or maintaining that soil moisture. Let's jump over to Argentina, where corn and soybeans continue to see harvest advancing, a seasonal slow process that through July. 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
5: 1.
3: July corn 465 and three quarters down 9.5. December 489 and three quarters down 8. July beans 1201, that's down 8.5. And November 1195 down 8. June live cattle 252.92 down 162. August 244.35 down 290. May feeders 112 to the plus 370.70. August feeders 360.80 down 285. June lean hogs 97.75 down 17. 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
9: Here's your Tri-Cities weather forecast. Slight chance of rain showers today. Otherwise, cloudy skies expected. Daytime highs approaching 61. Southeast winds 8 to 15 miles per hour. Cloudy skies expected tonight. Chance of rain showers. Lows dip down to about 43. Cloudy skies tomorrow. Chance for showers 59. From the Weatherology Weather Center, I'm meteorologist Jennifer Wojcicki. Right now, 48.
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0: Murphy in the Mornings with Tim.
1: Hey, Sarah, I was going to let you know, of course, with Eileen's cookies, I did take some of those back to my family in Indiana. Now, here's what I'm going to recommend. When somebody places an order and they say that they're going to take them on a trip, you need to supply an extra six of them because the original order that I took with me did not fully arrive. There needs to be like an added bonus of, look, I'm taking these on a trip to take to my family, and the trip is going to be 12 hours.
2: You didn't explain this to them.
1: There needs to be an extra bonus, like travel bunch, that goes with the order. I'm just saying.
2: Some day olds or something.
1: Yeah, that would have been nice.
2: Yeah. I mean, it's the cookie tax.
1: So,
3: I'll let my boss know.
1: Okay. I'm just an idea guy. You can take credit for it if you like.
3: Okay.
1: Yeah, let me know how that works out for you.
2: I can tell she's taking notes. Yeah.
1: Right? Meanwhile, the two people that enjoyed the cookies when I got them there, they really enjoyed the cookie that I got them. So delicious.
2: What'd you get? Lemon on lemon?
1: Is there any other option? No, that's not true. There's always lots of options.
2: Yeah. Oh, they just smell so good.
1: Yeah, they are.
2: You should have put them in the trunk.
1: Well, I don't have a trunk. I drive a Durango, so there's no trunk.
2: Yeah, that's true.
1: I can still reach. That's the bad part.
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0: This is your sports update on 98.9 The Vibe. I'm Brandon Shanahan. The Nebraska Track and Field State Championship meet gets underway today in Omaha as classes A and B will get started today and have their championship meets tomorrow. We'll be providing updates right here on 98.9 The Vibe all day long. Then you'll be able to watch the championship events on News Channel Nebraska throughout your television. 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A few athletes from Central Nebraska to keep your eyes on over the next couple of days include Celia McCoy from Grand Island, who is a defending champion in the 100-meter dash and 300 hurdles and is committed to compete at Utah next year. Also, some Kansas City Royals baseball coming your way later today as the Royals try to avoid being swept by the Boston Red Sox. The Royals fell 7-1 last night after giving up a 4-run ninth inning as the Red Sox take two consecutive, and the Royals will be back in action today at Kauffman Stadium. We'll take you to Kansas City at 6 o'clock for pregame coverage with the first pitch at 6:40 before the Royals turn their attention to Seattle starting on Friday. Former Nebraska football player and Kearney Catholic alum Heinrich Harburg is set to participate in NFL organized team activities. Harburg's family confirmed to ESPN Tri-Cities that he has signed with the Carolina Panthers. OTAs for the Panthers start on Monday, May 26th. He had previously participated in rookie camp with the Seattle Seahawks. Harburg started as a high school quarterback at Kearney Catholic before choosing to play for his home state school in college at Nebraska, where he started 8 games at quarterback before transitioning into a tight end, which is where he's expected to play in the NFL. In an interview on the Doug and Daddy Show right here on ESPN Tri-Cities, Harburg says that the fan support was a big motivator throughout his career and the NFL process.
1: From the bottom of my heart, I appreciate everyone that's been a supporter of mine, and I think that really pushed me through a lot of things in Lincoln. You know, it really gave me something bigger to play for than just myself.
0: The semifinals are all set in the 2026 State Baseball Championship Tournament, and each feature rematches, so the loser of the first game will have to beat the winner in 2 games to advance to the state championship. In Class A, it's Millard North and Millard South in 1 semifinal after Millard North beat Millard South 11-1 on Monday. On the other side of the bracket, it's Lincoln East and Papillion-La Vista South. Lincoln East, a 8-1 victor over the Titans in their quarterfinal matchup. In Class B, it's an Omaha Metro matchup in one of the semifinals for Omaha Scutt and Omaha Gross. Scutt won 1-0 in their game on Monday. Gross Catholic came back to win 12-4 against Gretna East in their elimination game. Also in Class B, Elkhorn North, who still hasn't given up a run this state tournament yet, gets another matchup with Seward after beating them 5-0 on Saturday. Then in Class C, it's Mount Michael Benedictine taking on Guardian Angel Central Catholic West Point Beamer. Mount Michael, a 15-1 win in their first-round matchup. The winner will see either Lincoln Lutheran or Ron Colley in the state championship. Lincoln Lutheran, a 5-3 win against Ron Colley in their first-round matchup. Games are getting underway here this morning throughout the Omaha metro area, with games, if necessary, being played later today and the state championship game set on Friday at Warner Park. This has been your sports update on 98.9 The Vibe. I'm Brandon Shanahan.
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6: Here's your Tri-Cities weather forecast. Slight chance of rain showers today. Otherwise, cloudy skies expected. Daytime highs approaching 61. Southeast winds 8 to 15 miles per hour. Cloudy skies expected tonight. Chance of rain showers. Lows dip down to about 43. Cloudy skies tomorrow. Chance for showers 59. From the Weatherology Weather Center, I'm meteorologist Jennifer Wojcicki. Right now, 48.
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1: With a state track report, I'm Elijah Mosier. The state track and field championships got underway this morning from Burke Stadium in Omaha, and we have our first official set of results. We also have a couple of state champions in central Nebraska, starting things off in Class B boys triple jump. Aurora's Jaden Slagle is a state champion after he jumped 47 feet 4 1/4 inches. And then in Class B girls pole vault, Amre Krafka of Northwest cleared 12 feet and 6 inches to become a state champion as well. Other results from the morning include Cameron Vaughn of Holdridge finishing in 6th in the Class B girls pole vault after she cleared 11 feet. In the Class B girls discus, Hope Pop of Central City finished 2nd with a throw of 131 feet 10 inches. And in 5th, Brianna Calvota of Adams Central with a throw of 124 feet 11 inches. In the Class A boys high jump, Connor Hughes of Kearney finished 2nd. He cleared 6 feet 8 inches. And then in the Class A girls long jump, Reese Jones of Grant Island finished 3rd with a jump of 17 feet 7 inches. And the highest finisher in this region from Class A boys shot put, Adric Techmeyer finished 13th for Kearney. Continuing on right now with the field events, the Class B boys high jump is underway, as well as the Class B girls long jump. Currently, Isabel Weston of Adams Central has the lead. They're just in the middle of flight 2 at this moment, but Weston's jump of 17 feet 5 inches currently puts her in the lead. In boys triple jump for Class A, that is just getting underway as well, and so is Class B boys shot put, and Class A girls pole vault and discus. Running events will begin at 1:30. But until then, we just got field events going on, and that is A-OK. We'll have updates throughout the day and throughout the week as well. Keep it right here for the latest from the State Track and Field Meet in Omaha.
0: This News Channel Nebraska State High School Track and Field Report has been brought to you by Broadfoot Sand and Gravel and Hellman, Main, Kostler, and Cottle.
2: Here's your Tri-Cities weather forecast. Slight chance of rain showers this afternoon. Otherwise, cloudy skies expected. Daytime highs approaching 61. Winds out of the southeast, 8 to 15 miles per hour. Cloudy skies expected again tonight. Chance for showers. Lows level off around 43. Cloudy skies expected tomorrow. Chance of rain showers. Daytime highs approaching 59. From the Weatherology Weather Center, I'm meteorologist Jennifer Wojcicki. Right now, 49.
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0: 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Murphy in the Mornings with Tim.
1: John, what did you do for Thanksgiving?
2: We just stayed around town. We didn't do much this year for Thanksgiving.
1: No? Did you have a large feast at home at least?
2: Yeah, large enough.
1: Okay.
3: Well, yeah, large enough. Did you have some turkey? Did you finish all your leftovers already?
2: Oh, yeah.
3: Okay, good.
1: Yeah, they're only supposed to last, what?
3: Yesterday was the last day.
1: That was, you had to get rid of all of them yesterday?
3: They said you should, yeah.
2: Mm-hmm. They were gone well before that.
1: Yeah. I had pie for breakfast 3 days in a row.
3: I did too.
1: Did you?
3: Yes.
1: I'm like, it's fruit. It's an apple.
3: I had pumpkin pie for breakfast.
1: Good for you. That's very nice.
3: John, any pie for breakfast at your house?
2: None for me, no.
1: You don't know how to live then, John. You're missing out. Catch up, buddy.
3: Try it at Christmas.
1: Yeah, do yourself a favor. We got to get back to the gym.
3: This is why I'm wearing my stretchy pants today. Still. I'm just going to keep them on till after New Year's.
1: Smart. I'm sitting in the living room. My dad walks out from his bedroom and he goes, "What are you eating?" I'm like, "Pie?"
3: All of a sudden, you're five again, feeling like you're going to be reprimanded.
1: Yes.
3: Yeah.
1: You know what was best? Dad went and got a piece, too.
3: I love that.
1: And he's like, "That's the smartest thing I've ever heard."
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0: From the News Channel Nebraska Newsroom, I'm Brandon Shanahan. The Grand Island YMCA is stepping in to help one of its daycare families recover after a tornado in central Nebraska destroyed their home Sunday evening. YMCA leaders say they first learned of the damage shortly after the storm and quickly worked with staff to organize community support. Grand Island YMCA CEO Chad Knight says that when they first learned of the damage shortly after the storm, they quickly worked with staff to organize community support. He said staff immediately coordinated a donation effort through social media, which quickly grew into multiple truckloads of supplies for the family. Families impacted by the storm are receiving clothing, household items, cash, and other essentials as they begin the recovery process. YMCA officials say that all donations are being passed directly to those in need as they work to rebuild after losing their home. Childcare space is now expanding in Grand Island after a local provider opens a new expansion for its after-school program. Construction has wrapped up on two modular buildings that will become the new home of the YWCA's after-school program. The expansion comes as families across the region continue to face limited access to childcare options. The added space is specifically designed for school-age children, which is a group leaders say is often the hardest to accommodate in existing programs. YWCA staff say the goal is to better service working parents who need coverage outside of traditional daycare hours. You can find more of today's news online at newschannelnebraska.com. From the NCN Newsroom, I'm Brandon Shanahan.
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0: This is your sports update on 98.9 The Vibe. I'm Brandon Shanahan. The Nebraska Track and Field State Championship meet gets underway today in Omaha as classes A and B will get started today and have their championship meets tomorrow. We'll be providing updates right here on 98.9 The Vibe all day long. Then you'll be able to watch the championship events on News Channel Nebraska throughout your television. 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A few athletes from Central Nebraska to keep your eyes on over the next couple of days include Celia McCoy from Grand Island, who is a defending champion in the 100-meter dash and 300 hurdles and is committed to compete at Utah next year. Also, some Kansas City Royals baseball coming your way later today as the Royals try to avoid being swept by the Boston Red Sox. The Royals fell 7-1 last night after giving up a 4-run ninth inning. As the Red Sox take two consecutive, and the Royals will be back in action today at Kauffman Stadium. We'll take you to Kansas City at 6 o'clock for pregame coverage with the first pitch at 6:40 before the Royals turn their attention to Seattle starting on Friday. Former Nebraska football player and Kearney Catholic alum Heinrich Harburg is set to participate in NFL organized team activities. Harburg's family confirmed to ESPN Tri-Cities that he is signed with the Carolina Panthers. OTAs for the Panthers start on Monday, May 26th. He had previously participated in rookie camp with the Seattle Seahawks. Harburg started as a high school quarterback at Kearney Catholic before choosing to play for his home state school in college at Nebraska, where he started 8 games at quarterback before transitioning into a tight end, which is where he's expected to play in the NFL. In an interview on the Doug and Daddy Show right here on ESPN Tri-Cities, Harburg says that the fan support was a big motivator throughout his career and the NFL process.
1: From the bottom of my heart, I appreciate everyone that's been a supporter of mine, and I think that really pushed me through a lot of things. In Lincoln, you know, it really gave me something bigger to play for than just myself.
0: The semifinals are all set in the 2026 State Baseball Championship Tournament, and each feature rematches, so the loser of the first game will have to beat the winner in 2 games to advance to the state championship. In Class A, it's Millard North and Millard South in 1 semifinal after Millard North beat Millard South 11-1 on Monday. On the other side of the bracket, it's Lincoln East and Papillion La Vista South. Lincoln East, a 8-1 victor over the Titans in their quarterfinal matchup. In Class B, it's an Omaha Metro matchup in 1 of the semifinals for Omaha Scutt and Omaha Gross. Scutt won 1-0 in their game on Monday. Gross Catholic came back to win 12-4 against Gretna East in their elimination game. Also in Class B, Elkhorn North, who still hasn't given up a run this state tournament yet, gets another matchup with Seward after beating them 5-0 on Saturday. Then in Class C, it's Mount Michael Benedictine taking on Guardian Angel Central Catholic West Point Beamer. Mount Michael, a 15-1 win in their first-round matchup. The winner will see either Lincoln Lutheran or Ron Colley in the state championship. Lincoln Lutheran, a 5-3 win against Ron Colley in their first-round matchup. Games are getting underway here this morning throughout the Omaha metro area, with games, if necessary, being played later today and the state championship game set on Friday at Warner Park. This has been your sports update on 98.9 The Vibe. I'm Brandon Shanahan.
2: Here's what people are telling us all over Tri-Cities. Oh, the rain.

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1: It's time for a State High School Track and Field Report on News Channel Nebraska. 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
5: With the State Track Report, I'm Elijah Mosier. The State Track and Field Championships from Burke Stadium in Omaha underway as we get into the afternoon. We had our first set of results from the morning, and we got more field events underway. Let's get you the latest as Class B boys triple jump Jaden Slagle of Aurora takes on the state championship with a jump of 47 feet 4 and a quarter inches. And then in the Class B girls pole vault, Amare Krafka of Northwest takes first after she cleared 12 feet 6 inches. Cameron Vaughn of Holdridge finished sixth after clearing 11 feet. In the Class B girls discus, Hope Pop of Central City finished second with Brianna Calvota in fifth. In the Class A boys high jump, Connor Hughes of Kearney in second. In the Class A girls long jump, Reese Jones of Grand Island in third. Right now happening in the Class B boys high jump, still lots of people involved. There's still 20 people in, and we'll keep you guys updated as that progresses along. In the Class B girls long jump, though, Mariah Shepherd of Holdridge currently sits in sixth with a jump of 17 feet 6 inches. Isabel Weston holding on to that ninth spot, the last spot to try to make finals as of right now, with a jump of 17 feet 5 inches. We'll see if she can make finals here throughout the day. And the Class A boys triple jump, the jumpers for Kearney just about ready to get going. Jonas Harrison entered fourth, Trey Norman entered seventh, and they're about to make their first jumps over in Omaha. And the Class B boys shot put, still a lot of people to continue to go and pick up, but right now Traylon Christensen of Minden sits in sixth with a throw of 53 feet 10 and a half inches. Jaden Smith of Aurora in eighth with a throw of 53 feet 3 quarters inches. In the Class A girls pole vault, same story here as the Class B boys high jump. Still very early on, so still lots of people still involved and a lot of people passing all the way to 9 feet 6 inches. So we'll get you guys updated as that progresses along. And then in the Class A girls discus, Greeley Cargill of Kearney currently sits in first with a throw of 120 feet 8 inches. And so that is the latest from Omaha and the state track and field meet. Running events will begin here soon. They begin at 1:30, but we'll keep you updated throughout the day and throughout the week right here. Don't go anywhere for the latest from the State Track and Field Meet in Omaha.
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2: Here's your Tri-Cities weather forecast.
6: slight chance of rain showers this afternoon. Otherwise, cloudy skies expected. Daytime highs approaching 61. Winds out of the southeast, 8 to 15 miles per hour. Cloudy skies expected again tonight. Chance for showers. Lows level off around 43. Cloudy skies expected tomorrow. Chance of rain showers. Daytime highs approaching 59. From the Weatherology Weather Center, I'm meteorologist Jennifer Wojcicki. Right now, 49.
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8: They were the best band in the world at doing concept albums, but not singles. Their producer heard one, but it was only 90 seconds, and the band couldn't care less about a single. Without the band's knowledge, producer Bob Ezrin doubled the length and used a children's choir to sing the verse the second time. The band approved, and the result was their first and only number one single, whether they cared or not. From The Wall, Pink Floyd, Another Brick in the Wall, Part 2.

0: No, we love them. The Tri-Cities greatest hits coming your way like you wouldn't believe. The Dave Clark Five. I'm John Hart. We had Bill Withers in there, too. The Doobies, Queen. More on the way here on 98.9 The Vibe. The Zombies coming up. Some Christopher Cross. 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And don't forget, Father's Day is coming up. We're like a month away. I think it falls on Sunday, the 21st of June this year. Listen to this. Would Dad like this? 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
3: It's a mixed market for our livestock trade this afternoon. You're listening to the American Ag Network. I'm Susan Littlefield. Now, cattle complex has been pushing to try to hold on to the green as contracts hopefully see some fundamental support that'll firmly develop as this week goes on. But they say they're pleased with the slight uptick in the box beef prices as the week goes on. Of course, nothing yet coming out on any cash cattle sales. Oh, and we have a cattle on feed report as well to be released on Friday. Box beef prices are higher, choice up 361, selects are up 365. Feeder cattle complex enjoying a moderate rally on the day as traders willing to see contracts trading higher as long as the live cattle contracts continue to do so. The lean hog contracts, well, unfortunately to the negative as the market continues to struggle to find the support it needs to establish some technical momentum. As we see the biggest strain in the pork cutout values this morning was the 337 decline that was seen in the loins. This is the American Ag Network.
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3: July corn trading down now 4 1/4, 4.72 3/4. December 4.95 1/4, down 2 3/4. July beans 12.09 1/4, down 3 3/4. And November up 1 3/4, 12.02 3/4. Soybean meal July 3.31.20, down 3.30. Oil July 75.54, down 9. Chicago wheat July 6.62 3/4, down 1 3/4. Kansas City July 6.99 1/4, down 4.5. Minneapolis, July, 6.94 1/4, down 9. Live cattle, June, 254.57, up 120. The August bid, 247.12, down 2. May feeders, 369.62, up 82. August is up 485, 363.70. June lean hogs, 97.90, down 62. July, 102.17, down 57. Class 3 milk for June drops 27, 16.67. July down 27, 17.23. 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
9: Here's your Tri-Cities weather forecast. Slight chance of rain showers this afternoon. Otherwise, cloudy skies expected. Daytime highs approaching 61. Winds out of the southeast, 8 to 15 miles per hour. Cloudy skies expected again tonight. Chance for showers. Lows level off around 43. Cloudy skies expected tomorrow. Chance of rain showers. Daytime highs approaching 59. From the Weatherology Weather Center, I'm meteorologist Jennifer Wojcicki. Right now, it's 48 degrees.
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0: Welcome. Murphy in the Mornings with Tim.
1: What would our sign say if we put it on the back of our car?
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1: Don't pull me over, just flash your lights.
3: Yeah. I'll drop it down a bit.
1: I'm just That's trying to point. 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Everybody else is driving this speed.
2: Maybe just something as simple as flash me. 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I don't know.
3: Well, always. Tim, thanks for taking the show down the dirty road.
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0: some ELO on 98.9 The Vibe. I'm John Hart. We had the Zombies in there, Player 2 on the way, some Bad Company, and John, Paul, George, and Ringo. Keep it here. It's the Tri-Cities Greatest Hits, the perfect way to spend a Wednesday afternoon. Do you remember the first time you ever Googled something? I remember people talking about Google, and I thought, Google? What the heck is that? Well, whenever it was, when you first Googled, the search bar has pretty much always looked the same, until now. For 25 years, Google's search box, the long, slender bar where you type in stuff like, how long is chicken good for, and is permanent marker really permanent, those kind of things. Well, yesterday, Google said the AI shift inspired them to overhaul the dimensions of the search bar for the first time since 2001, 25 years ago. The box is bigger, more interactive, so that people can ask even longer questions. They can upload photographs and videos, ask questions vocally, use AI mode, including particular AI models and agents. And it seems complex. They're trying to make it, I guess, less simple and elegant, ultimately supposed to be more powerful. Google doesn't want to alienate people who just want the same Google search they're used to, but soon it'll just be all AI, if it really isn't already at its core. Stick around.
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13: With News Channel Nebraska, I'm Peter Rice with a look at your headlines. The Grand Island YMCA is helping one of its daycare families recover after Sunday's tornado near St. Liberty destroyed the family's home. Childcare is expanding in Grand Island after one local provider has opened up a new expansion for its after-school program. There will be another 7 weeks until a Hastings teenager is back in court after another continuance was recently issued. And a new women's group in Hall County is already making an impact after drawing more than 160 people to its inaugural event. For more details, or for news any time, check out our website at newschannelnebraska.com.
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It is the Tri-Cities greatest hits. I'm John Hart. Yeah, we love high school sports, college sports, pro sports, baseball, football, basketball, volleyball, wrestling, everything. We do. And we also love the University of Nebraska, the Cornhuskers. Yes. You can find your favorite teams, your favorite sports 24/7. 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Go

0: This is your sports update on 98.9 The Vibe. I'm Brandon Shanahan. The Nebraska Track and Field State Championship meet gets underway today in Omaha as classes A and B will get started today and have their championship meets tomorrow. We'll be providing updates right here on 98.9 The Vibe all day long. Then you'll be able to watch the championship events on News Channel Nebraska throughout your television. 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A few athletes from Central Nebraska to keep your eyes on over the next couple of days include Celia McCoy from Grand Island, who is a defending champion in the 100-meter dash and 300 hurdles and is committed to compete at Utah next year. Also, some Kansas City Royals baseball coming your way later today as the Royals try to avoid being swept by the Boston Red Sox. The Royals fell 7-1 last night after giving up a 4-run ninth inning as the Red Sox take two consecutive, and the Royals will be back in action today at Kauffman Stadium. We'll take you to Kansas City at 6 o'clock for pregame coverage with first pitch at 6:40 before the Royals turn their attention to Seattle starting on Friday. Former Nebraska football player and Kearney Catholic alum Heinrich Harburg is set to participate in NFL organized team activities. Harburg's family confirmed to ESPN Tri-Cities that he is signed with the Carolina Panthers. OTAs for the Panthers start on Monday, May 26th. He had previously participated in rookie camp with the Seattle Seahawks. Harburg started as a high school quarterback at Kearney Catholic before choosing to play for his home state school in college at Nebraska, where he started 8 games at quarterback before transitioning into a tight end, which is where he's expected to play in the NFL. In an interview on the Doug and Daddy Show right here on ESPN Tri-Cities, Harburg says that the fan support was a big motivator throughout his career and the NFL process.
1: From the bottom of my heart, I appreciate everyone that's been a supporter of mine, and I think that really pushed me through a lot of things. In Lincoln, you know, it really gave me something bigger to play for than just myself.
0: The semifinals are all set in the 2026 State Baseball Championship Tournament, and each feature rematches, so the loser of the first game will have to beat the winner in 2 games to advance to the state championship. In Class A, it's Millard North and Millard South in 1 semifinal after Millard North beat Millard South 11-1 on Monday. On the other side of the bracket, it's Lincoln East and Papillion-La Vista South. Lincoln East, a 8-1 victor over the Titans in their quarterfinal matchup. In Class B, it's an Omaha Metro matchup in one of the semifinals for Omaha Scutt and Omaha Gross. Scutt won 1-0 in their game on Monday. Gross Catholic came back to win 12-4 against Gretna East in their elimination game. Also in Class B, Elkhorn North, who still hasn't given up a run this state tournament yet, gets another matchup with Seward after beating them 5-0 on Saturday. Then in Class C, it's Mount Michael Benedictine taking on Guardian Angel Central Catholic West Point Beamer. Mount Michael, a 15-1 win in their first-round matchup. The winner will see either Lincoln Lutheran or Ron Colley in the state championship. Lincoln Lutheran, a 5-3 win against Ron Colley in their first-round matchup. Games are getting underway here this morning throughout the Omaha metro area, with games, if necessary, being played later today and the state championship game set on Friday at Warner Park. This has been your sports update on 98.9 The Vibe. I'm Brandon Shanahan.
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9: With a State Track and Field Report, I'm Elijah Mosier. Day one of the 2026 NSAA State Track and Field Championships from Burke Stadium. As we are in the afternoon, classes A and B are at it. We had the first half of field events this morning. Now we're getting into the conclusion of the next set, and the Class B girls long jump is final. And from the area, Mariah Shepherd of Holdridge finished sixth with a jump of 17 feet 6 inches. Stella Peterson of Aurora in seventh, and Isabel Weston in ninth of Adams Central. And then in the boys' high jump, there is just one member remaining. The highest finisher from the area was Jaden Brandt of Northwest in 10th. In the Class A boys triple jump, Jonas Harrison of Kearney is currently competing in finals. He is currently in 3rd. In the Class B boys shot put, as that continues on, they're in finals over there as well. Derek Russell of Aurora and Traylon Christensen of Minden sit 8th and 9th currently, as that continues on. In the Class A girls pole vault, Macy Lukaschwitz of Kearney is currently still in contention, one of the final 8 members competing. She cleared 10 feet 6 inches. And then in the Class A girls discus, Alexa Jacobson of Kearney currently sitting in 4th, Greeley Cargill of Kearney in 7th. They're not to finals quite yet, but it looks like both of those two will be competing in finals shortly. For more from the state track meet in Omaha, keep it right here. We'll have updates throughout the day and throughout the week.
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10: Here's your Tri-Cities weather forecast. Slight chance of rain showers this afternoon. Otherwise, cloudy skies expected. Daytime highs approaching 61. Winds out of the southeast, 8 to 15 miles per hour. Cloudy skies expected again tonight. Chance for showers. Lows level off around 43. Cloudy skies expected tomorrow. Chance of rain showers. Daytime highs approaching 59. From the Weatherology Weather Center, I'm meteorologist Jennifer Wojcicki. Right now, it's 48 degrees.
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0: It's Louie Louie Kingsman. I'm John Hart, Sly and the Family Stone in there. How about The Who and Marvin Gaye? Coming up, Michael Jackson, Lionel Richie, The Ides of March. Don't go anywhere. It's the Tri-Cities' greatest hits, 98.9. The Vibe. The Vibe Vacation Giveaway is starting to wind down. We're going to be pulling a winner on the 29th, on Friday, the 29th of this month. So you can still register via our Facebook page. You can actually text us on the text club. That's easy to do. You can do that once a day, you know. Yeah, I highly recommend that. Go ahead and text us. And you can do that if you put your name and the word vacation on a text and send it to 308-270-0989. And, of course, during the morning show, Murphy in the Morning with Tim, Monday, Wednesday, Friday during the morning show, you can register. And get this, Tim, she's going to be on location one more time a week from today from 11 to noon. Midway Chrysler Dodge Jeep and Ram. Anybody that stops by gets 20 entries into the contest. It's the Vibe Vacation Giveaway, and it's brought to you by Midway Auto Dealerships, sponsored by Holdridge Irrigation, Independent Travel with Michelle Lewis, Buzz's Marine, Sorensen Group, Elyria Gardens, and your friends here at the Vibe. Stick around.
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3: Tough day in the markets with a lot of red on the screen. Good afternoon. You're listening to the American Ag Network. I'm Susan Littlefield. Corn was one that definitely took it on the chin. China's Commerce Ministry released a statement this morning that they will cut tariffs on U.S. ag products as part of the broader trade deal, continuing to fuel the hope that all U.S. ag commodities will see increased purchases. Corn and the DDGs were poised for better exports as China purchases have been essentially non-existent. Ethanol production increased by 29,000 barrels per day to 1.111 million barrels per day, the highest in 5 weeks. Soybeans were only higher for a brief time overnight and fell the rest of the day. Chinese customs data released this morning shows soybean imports from the U.S. in April were more than double last April at 3.33 million metric tons, but the U.S. accounted for just 39% of China's monthly total. April imports from Brazil at 4.75 million, up 3% from last year. They followed suit and the traders lower on the opening bell as they saw China make good on their promise to cut tariffs on U.S. ag imports. They may increase the imports of U.S. wheat. However, last year's domestic production was strong and the current U.S. price may be discouraging action. Good rains are in the forecast for coming into the driest parts of the hard red winter wheat acres, which may help crop conditions. Some, but maybe too much damage in certain areas, and abandonment has continued. Cattle saw a rare disparity of fats lower, feeders higher. Both Austria's government and Brazil's government are lobbying China to raise their TRQs for beef to allow more exports, as each country's respective quota is expected to be reached by late July, early August. Hog closed for the fifth consecutive session in the negative. Exports of certain U.S. pork products are being restricted by three different countries, now with Canada and the UK adding restrictions due to pseudorabies. This is the American Ag Network.
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3: July corn down 9.5 at the close, 465 and three quarters. December 489 and a quarter, down 8.5. July beans 1199 and three quarters, down 9 and three quarters. And November 1193 and a half, down 9.5. Soybean meal July 330.90 down 140. Oil July 74.66 down 78. Chicago wheat July 660.5 down 6.75. Kansas City July 698.75 down 5. And Minneapolis July 694 down 2. Live cattle for June 253.27. That's down 127. August 245.30 down 195. May feeders up 115, 370.72, and August 365.77 up 212. June lean hogs 97.27 down 65. July 101.97 down 17. Class 3 milk for June up 9, 16.73. July down 2, 17.19. 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
7: Here's your Tri-Cities weather forecast. Mainly cloudy skies expected this afternoon with daytime highs approaching 60. East winds 8 to 15 miles per hour. Cloudy skies expected tonight. Chance for showers. Lows level off around 42. Cloudy skies expected tomorrow. Slight chance of rain showers. Daytime highs approaching 61. From the Weatherology Weather Center, I'm meteorologist Jennifer Wojcicki. Right now, it's 49 degrees.
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You know, I was wondering, you know, if you could keep on, because the force, it's got a lot of power, and it makes me feel like

0: 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Murphy in the Mornings with Tim.
1: I don't know. I've been listening to you guys since you guys started.
2: Yes.
1: And I've just kind of listened to you develop your whatever routine. I don't want to
2: Our banter.
1: Routine. Yes. You guys got good chemistry.
2: Yes, we do.
1: I guess what I'm trying to say.
2: Yes.
3: Yeah.
2: Thank you for putting it that way.
3: We have fun.
1: It's funny because, yeah, you do. Because you guys sneak in stuff. If you don't know and you're not paying attention, I wouldn't know how to interpret it.
2: Mm-hmm.
1: But now I'm like, oh. Because I always thought, in the beginning, I thought, oh, Tim is so straight-laced. And now I'm sure she's still a lady, but she's got a little bit of bathroom humor to her.
2: You got him fooled. Wow.
3: I am a lady.
2: Wow. You completely got him fooled.
1: See, I give everybody, I try to give everybody the benefit of the doubt, but I always try to give the benefit of the doubt to a woman until they prove me otherwise.
3: Right.
1: And she is still, you know, very prim and mostly proper.
2: Really? Did you hear last week's Would You Rather?
1: What was it?
3: We were stranded, and he either had to kill me to eat me or cut off one of his dog's legs.
1: Oh, no, I did not hear. That's not even fair.
3: Yeah.
2: I know.
1: I don't know who he likes more, his dog or you.
2: Oh, I said it without hesitation.
3: His dog is not going to die. She's just going to have three legs.
2: I know. Yeah. And I said without hesitation, of course I would kill you. I got to feed the dog, too.
1: Oh. Oh.
2: Hey, she comes up with the questions. If she doesn't want the honest answers, don't be asking the hard questions.
3: I totally knew what you were going to say.
1: That's true. If you don't want to know the answer, don't ask.
2: That's right.
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0: 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How you feeling? 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
1: From the News Channel Nebraska Newsroom, I'm Peter Rice. The Grand Island YMCA is helping one of its daycare families recover after Sunday's tornado near St. Liberty destroyed the family's home. YMCA staff launching a donation drive after learning that the Bruning family lost nearly everything in the storm. Community members have since dropped off clothing, household items, and financial donations to help the family recover. YMCA staff says people can continue dropping off donations at the front desk as the Bruning family continues to deal with the fallout of the tornado. Child care space is expanding in Grand Island after one local provider opens a new expansion for its after-school program. Construction has wrapped up on two modular buildings that will become the new home of the YWCA's after-school program. The expansion comes as families across the region continue to face limited access to child care options. The added space is specifically designed for school-aged children, which is a group that leaders say is often the hardest to accommodate in existing programs. And it'll be another 7 weeks until a Hastings teenager is back in court after another continuance was recently issued. Gregory Stroot faces four counts in the crash along West 2nd Street in Hastings from May 2nd of last year when his truck collided with another. His vehicle crashed into a home, and the other truck slammed into a minivan head-on, severely injuring Yelena Skinner and her 12-year-old son Leon. Stroot had attempted to move his case to juvenile court and was denied. His next court date is scheduled for July 7th. For more details or for news anytime, check out our website at newschannelnebraska.com.
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0: Nothing but the best. 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I'm John Hart. I'm here 1 to 5 every weekday afternoon on 98.9 The Vibe with all this great music. 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
7: With the State Track Report, I'm Elijah Mosier. The second set of field events results are in, starting off at the Class B Boys High Jump. And coming in 10th place, Jaden Brandt of Northwest. He cleared 6 feet 2 inches. In the Class B Girls Long Jump, Mariah Shepherd of Holdridge finished 6th with a jump of 17 feet 6 inches. Stella Peterson in 7th with Isabel Weston in 9th. In the Class A Boys Triple Jump, Jonas Harrison of Kearney finished 3rd with a jump of 46 feet 9.5 inches. In the Class B Boys Shot Put, Derek Russell of Aurora finished 8th, trailing Christensen of Minden in 9th, and Jaden Smith of Aurora in 10th with Colin Stolpe of Aurora in 12th. In the Class A Girls Pole Vault, Kearney's Macy Lukaschwitz finished in 4th after clearing 11 feet 6 inches. In the Class A Girls Discus, Alexa Jacobson of Kearney finished 3rd with a throw of 134 feet 1 inch, and Grayley Cargill of Kearney finished 6th with a throw of 129 feet 2 inches. On the track in the 4x800 meter relay, in Class B Girls, Northwest finished 2nd with a time of 931.31, Hastings in 7th, and then in Class A Girls, Kearney finished 2nd with a time of 921.99. In the Class B Boys 4x800 meter relay, Northwest finished 2nd with a time of 7:56.62, and Holdridge was in 9th. And then in the Class A Boys 4x800 meter relay, Kearney comes in 11th with a time of 8:06.02. Right now happening in Omaha at Burke Stadium is the 100 meter hurdle prelims, followed by the 100 meter dash prelims. That's all coming up at Burke Stadium in Omaha. Keep it here for state updates throughout the rest of the day.
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8: Here's your Tri-Cities weather forecast. Mainly cloudy skies expected this afternoon with daytime highs approaching 60. East winds 8 to 15 miles per hour. Cloudy skies expected tonight. Chance for showers. Lows level off around 42. Cloudy skies expected tomorrow. Slight chance of rain showers. Daytime highs approaching 61. From the Weatherology Weather Center, I'm meteorologist Jennifer Wojcicki. Right now, it's 49 degrees.
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0: I'm John Hart, and I'm here 1 to 5 every weekday afternoon playing the Tri-Cities greatest hits right here on 98.9 The Vibe. And you know what? Murphy in the Morning with Tim, they play this great music too. Plus, they have giveaways. They have prizes. 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As a matter of fact, I know you've heard me mention $1,000 Minute. 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We call it $1,000 Minute.
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13: Here's your Tri-Cities weather forecast. Mainly cloudy skies expected this afternoon with daytime highs approaching 60. East winds 8 to 15 miles per hour. Cloudy skies expected tonight. Chance for showers. Lows level off around 42. Cloudy skies expected tomorrow. Slight chance of rain showers. Daytime highs approaching 61. From the Weatherology Weather Center, I'm meteorologist Jennifer Wojcicki. Currently 51.
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0: Welcome. Murphy in the Mornings with Tim.
1: I had a pet snail.
2: Of course you did.
1: Yeah,
2: it did. What was his name?
1: I think it was like Banana or something. Yeah, something ridiculous. He had like a yellow shell.
2: Did your parents treat you like a slow child? Or was this, I mean, let's just tell her pet is a snail.
1: Right.
2: It's actually an empty shell that we found on the beach, but she thinks it's real.
1: Yes. And I will love him and pet him.
2: And I shall call him Snaily. Oh, my God.
1: Exactly. That's, all right.
2: This is why we get along so well. Warped childhood.
1: Exactly.
2: Warped childhood is what we bond over. I love this.
1: And bad movies.
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0: There you go, some Super Tramp. What a great band. Way ahead of their time. I'm John Hart. We had Free in there, some Foreigner too on the way, yes, and some Dylan. The Tri-Cities greatest hits, you better believe it. It's 98.9 The Vibe. You know, last hour I was talking about words like curated and freshly dug potatoes that you find on menus, right? Hand cut. They tell you, you're dining someplace maybe kind of fancy, but I actually thought of some words on menus that I have seen that let you know you're not eating at a so fancy restaurant. You know, if the word fixins is on the menu, there you go. Loaded tater tots. All you can eat? Maybe the words steak fries? Yeah, not so fancy, but still delicious. Open 24/7? Yeah, you don't usually see that on the fancy restaurants. They usually open like at 5. Stuffed crust? Thursday nights, ladies drink free. You see that on the menu, you may know. It may let you know you're eating at a not-so-fancy restaurant. Maybe if it says on the menu, so good it'll make you slap your mama. Yeah. Still expensive, but not so fancy.
1: Hi, I just wanted to call and let you know I love this format. I love the way I can just turn on the radio and hear music that I love to listen to. Please keep it the way it is. I love it. Thank you.
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11: 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The Grand Island YMCA is helping one of its daycare families recover after Sunday's tornado near St. Liberty destroyed the family's home. Childcare is expanding in Grand Island after one local provider has opened up a new expansion for its after-school program. There will be another 7 weeks until a Hastings teenager is back in court after another continuance was recently issued. And a new women's group in Hall County is already making an impact after drawing more than 160 people to its inaugural event. For more details, or for news anytime, check out our website at newschannelnebraska.com.
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0: Your home for the Tri-Cities greatest hits. The perfect soundtrack for anywhere you're going and anything you're doing like that. Eric Clapton. I'm John Hart. We had Yes in there, Ricky Nelson. On the way, Chicago and Robert Palmer. Right here on 98.9 The Vibe. Well, it was just last Friday. 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
5: 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I'm Brandon Shanahan. The Nebraska Track and Field State Championship meet gets underway today in Omaha as classes A and B will get started today and have their championship meets tomorrow. We'll be providing updates right here on 98.9 The Vibe all day long. Then you'll be able to watch the championship events on News Channel Nebraska throughout your television. 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A few athletes from Central Nebraska to keep your eyes on over the next couple of days include Celia McCoy from Grand Island, who is a defending champion in the 100-meter dash and 300 hurdles and is committed to compete at Utah next year. Also, some Kansas City Royals baseball coming your way later today as the Royals try to avoid being swept by the Boston Red Sox. The Royals fell 7-1 last night after giving up a 4-run ninth inning. As the Red Sox take 2 consecutive, and the Royals will be back in action today at Kauffman Stadium. We'll take you to Kansas City at 6 o'clock for pregame coverage with the first pitch at 6:40 before the Royals turn their attention to Seattle starting on Friday. Former Nebraska football player and Kearney Catholic alum Heinrich Harburg is set to participate in NFL organized team activities. Harburg's family confirmed to ESPN Tri-Cities that he is signed with the Carolina Panthers. OTAs for the Panthers start on Monday, May 26th. He had previously participated in rookie camp with the Seattle Seahawks. Harburg started as a high school quarterback at Kearney Catholic before choosing to play for his home state school in college at Nebraska, where he started 8 games at quarterback before transitioning into a tight end, which is where he's expected to play in the NFL. In an interview on the Doug and Daddy Show right here on ESPN Tri-Cities, Harburg says that the fan support was a big motivator throughout his career and the NFL process.
6: From the bottom of my heart, I appreciate everyone that's been a supporter of mine, and I think that really pushed me through a lot of things in Lincoln. You know, it really gave me something bigger to play for than just myself.
5: The semifinals are all set in the 2026 State Baseball Championship Tournament, and each feature rematches, so the loser of the first game will have to beat the winner in 2 games to advance to the state championship. In Class A, it's Millard North and Millard South in 1 semifinal after Millard North beat Millard South 11-1 on Monday. On the other side of the bracket, it's Lincoln East and Papillion La Vista South. Lincoln East, a 8-1 victor over the Titans in their quarterfinal matchup. In Class B, it's an Omaha Metro matchup in one of the semifinals for Omaha Scut and Omaha Gross.

0: Scott won 1-0 in their game on Monday. Gross Catholic came back to win 12-4 against Gretna East in their elimination game. Also in Class B, Elkhorn North, who still hasn't given up a run this state tournament yet, gets another matchup with Seward after beating them 5-0 on Saturday. Then in Class C, it's Mount Michael Benedictine taking on Guardian Angel Central Catholic West Point Beamer. Mount Michael, a 15-1 win in their first round matchup. The winner will see either Lincoln Lutheran or Ron Colley in the state championship. Lincoln Lutheran, a 5-3 win against Ron Colley in their first round matchup. Games are getting underway here this morning throughout the Omaha metro area, with games, if necessary, being played later today and the state championship game set on Friday at Warner Park. This has been your sports update on 98.9 The Vibe. I'm Brandon Shanahan.
1: It's time for a state high school track and field report on News Channel Nebraska. 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
1: The Shelton Locker in Shelton is a very proud supporter of the Bulldogs and would like to take the time to wish the athletes and coaches good luck in the game tonight. We know how hard each of you work, in and out of the game, and we're so lucky to be part of an encouraging team here in Shelton and love serving such a great community for years. So when you're looking for the freshest meat and the friendliest people, Shelton Locker is the place to go. Shelton Locker says, go Bulldogs!
3: Donovan Herald is an award-winning weekly newspaper focused on connecting the past with the future while preserving the present. The paper covers three central Nebraska communities in Donovan, Trumbull, and Giltner and offers the best in breaking news, unique features, sports, school news, business, and opinion, as well as community news and local photography each week. Best of luck, Cardinals, from the Donovan Herald.
4: With the State Track Report, I'm Elijah Mosier. Day one of state track and field at Burke Stadium in Omaha rolls on throughout the afternoon, and let's take a look back at some of the results from the field events this morning. And the Class B girls long jump, Mariah Shepherd of Holdridge finished sixth with a jump of 17 feet 6 inches. Stella Peterson of Aurora came in seventh with Isabel Weston of Adams Central in ninth. In the Class A boys triple jump, Jonas Harrison of Kearney finished third with a jump of 46 feet 9.5 inches. In the Class B boys shot put, Derek Russell of Aurora came in eighth, Traylon Christensen of Minden in ninth, with Jaden Smith and Colin Stolpe of Aurora in 10th and 12th. In the Class A girls pole vault, Macy Lukaschwitz finished in fourth with clearing 11 feet 6 inches. And then in the Class A girls discus, Alexa Jacobson of Kearney finished third with a throw of 134 feet 1 inch, and Gradley Cargill of Kearney finished in sixth. In the Class B girls 4x800 meter relay, Northwest came in second with Hastings in seventh. In the Class A girls 4x800 meter relay, Kearney came in second. On the boys' side in Class B, Northwest finished second, Holdridge in ninth, and then in Class A, Kearney came in 11th. Moving on to the 100-meter hurdle prelims in Class B girls, Mallory Mader finished in 11th with a time of 15:66. In the Class A girls prelims, Celia McCoy of Grand Island finished first and will move on to finals tomorrow. In the Class B boys 110-meter hurdles, Colton Nottigal of Aurora was sixth in prelims with a time of 15.23 and will advance to finals tomorrow as well. And then in the Class A boys 110-meter hurdle prelims, Preston Eilers of Kearney, Michael Obermiller of Grant Island, and Kellen Denny of Kearney all advanced to finals tomorrow. In the Class B prelims for the girls' 100-meter dash, advancing to the finals tomorrow is Kinley Hinton of Adams Central. The rest of the 100-meter dash prelims are currently ongoing, so stick with us throughout the day and throughout the week as State Track rolls on.
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5: Here's your Tri-Cities weather forecast. Mainly cloudy skies expected this afternoon with daytime highs approaching 60. East winds 8 to 15 miles per hour. Cloudy skies expected tonight. Chance for showers. Lows level off around 42. Cloudy skies expected tomorrow. Slight chance of rain showers. Daytime highs approaching 61. From the Weatherology Weather Center, I'm meteorologist Jennifer Wojcicki. Currently 51.
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11: Here's your Tri-Cities weather forecast. Cloudy tonight with a chance of rain showers. Lows around 42. Winds out of the southeast, 8 to 15 miles per hour. 61 tomorrow, slight chance for showers. Lows around 45 tomorrow night, chance of thunderstorms. Highs level off around 64 Friday, with thunderstorms likely. 72, mainly cloudy skies expected Saturday. From the Weatherology Weather Center, I'm Staff Meteorologist Laura Lockwood. Currently 52.
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1: What's something you would never buy, even if it was discounted 99.9%?
2: Hummus.
1: Hummus, you would never buy it?
2: Never going to buy it.
1: That's a great answer for you.
2: Never could be free.
1: That's a good answer for you.
2: They could be giving you that stuff in buckets for free. Never going to happen. So what is an answer for you?
1: Meth.
2: Meth. All right. I didn't see that coming, but
1: black licorice.
2: You started unless with
1: it's,
2: meth.
1: Unless it's good in plenties, so that's not even true. Unless it's coated in hard candy.
2: If meth was covered in hard candy.
1: No, the black licorice.
2: Oh, okay.
1: That would be interesting.
2: This season on Breaking Bad.
1: Yes.
2: Heisenberg has a different recipe. It's meth that tastes like black licorice, but it's fine. It's coated in candy.
1: Now we're just putting them all together.
2: Oh my God. You thought it was popular before. Wait till you try the good and plenty meth.
1: Okay, so I said meth, black licorice, but then I said that's not even true. With the black licorice, gas station sushi.
2: Yeah, that's a winner right there. You learned your lesson on that, didn't you?
1: I think you learned your lesson once.
2: Those are some solid answers.
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0: There you go, some Super Tramp. What a great band. Way ahead of their time. I'm John Hart. We had Free in there, some Foreigner too on the way, yes, and some Dylan. The Tri-Cities greatest hits, you better believe it. It's 98.9 The Vibe. You know, last hour I was talking about words like curated and freshly dug potatoes that you find on menus, right? Hand cut. They tell you, you're dining someplace maybe kind of fancy, but I actually thought of some words on menus that I have seen that let you know you're not eating at a so fancy restaurant. You know, if the word fixins is on the menu, there you go. Loaded tater tots. All you can eat? Maybe the words steak fries? Yeah, not so fancy, but still delicious. Open 24/7? Yeah, you don't usually see that on the fancy restaurants. They usually open like at 5. Stuffed crust? Thursday nights, ladies drink free. You see that on the menu, you may know. It may let you know you're eating at a not-so-fancy restaurant. Maybe if it says on the menu, so good it'll make you slap your mama. Yeah. Still expensive, but not so fancy.
1: I love you. Love your music. We think you play a lot.
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3: Hey, you going to the comedy festival this year?
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3: 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At the Johnny Carson Theater.
4: In Norfolk?
3: Yeah.
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4: 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He's hilarious.
3: 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They're also bringing in Bluebird Improv with Matt Walsh and a bunch of other funny improvisers.
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4: Norfolk, Nebraska.
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4: Huh. You know, they really should publicize this festival more.
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6: 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Coming up tonight on NCN, an Adams County District Court judge issuing an order for a jury trial to be held next month, where a Hastings woman has been charged with severely injuring a child while taking care of him.
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5: With News Channel Nebraska, I'm Peter Rice with a look at your headlines. The Grand Island YMCA is helping one of its daycare families recover after Sunday's tornado near St. Liberty destroyed the family's home. Childcare is expanding in Grand Island after one local provider has opened up a new expansion for its after-school program. There will be another 7 weeks until a Hastings teenager is back in court after another continuance was recently issued. And a new women's group in Hall County is already making an impact after drawing more than 160 people to its inaugural event. For more details, or for news anytime, check out our website at newschannelnebraska.com.
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0: Today in 1983, The Police release Every Breath You Take from their album Synchronicity. The single was the biggest American and Canadian hit of 1983, topping the Billboard Hot 100 singles chart for 8 weeks. On this day in 1967, Jimi Hendrix signed with Reprise Records, eventually giving them 3 albums, Are You Experienced, Axis, Bold as Love, and Electric Ladyland.
1: You are so beautiful.
0: And one of the most powerful voices in rock, the late Joe Cocker, was born today in 1944. And that's a look at today, May 20th in rock history.
2: This is your sports update on 98.9 The Vibe. I'm Brandon Shanahan. The Nebraska Track and Field State Championship meet gets underway today in Omaha as classes A and B will get started today and have their championship meets tomorrow. We'll be providing updates right here on 98.9 The Vibe all day long. Then you'll be able to watch the championship events on News Channel Nebraska throughout your television. You can find out how to watch that on newschannelnebraska.com. A few athletes from Central Nebraska to keep your eyes on over the next couple of days include Celia McCoy from Grand Island, who is a defending champion in the 100-meter dash and 300 hurdles and is committed to compete at Utah next year. Also, some Kansas City Royals baseball coming your way later today as the Royals try to avoid being swept by the Boston Red Sox. The Royals fell 7-1 last night after giving up a 4-run ninth inning as the Red Sox take 2 consecutive, and the Royals will be back in action today at Kauffman Stadium. We'll take you to Kansas City at 6 o'clock for pregame coverage with the first pitch at 6:40 before the Royals turn their attention to Seattle starting on Friday. Former Nebraska football player and Kearney Catholic alum Heinrich Harburg is set to participate in NFL organized team activities. Harburg's family confirmed to ESPN Tri-Cities that he has signed with the Carolina Panthers. OTAs for the Panthers start on Monday, May 26th. He had previously participated in rookie camp with the Seattle Seahawks. Harburg started as a high school quarterback at Kearney Catholic before choosing to play for his home state school in college at Nebraska, where he started 8 games at quarterback before transitioning into a tight end, which is where he's expected to play in the NFL. In an interview on the Doug and Daddy Show right here on ESPN Tri-Cities, Harburg says that the fan support was a big motivator throughout his career and the NFL process.
3: From the bottom of my heart, I appreciate everyone that's been a supporter of mine, and I think that really pushed me through a lot of things. In Lincoln, you know, it really gave me something bigger to play for than just myself.
2: The semifinals are all set in the 2026 State Baseball Championship Tournament, and each feature rematches, so the loser of the first game will have to beat the winner in 2 games to advance to the state championship. In Class A, it's Millard North and Millard South in 1 semifinal after Millard North beat Millard South 11-1 on Monday. On the other side of the bracket, it's Lincoln East and Papillion La Vista South. Lincoln East, a 8-1 victor over the Titans in their quarterfinal matchup. In Class B, it's an Omaha Metro matchup in one of the semifinals for Omaha Scutt and Omaha Gross. Scutt won 1-0 in their game on Monday. Gross Catholic came back to win 12-4 against Gretna East in their elimination game. Also in Class B, Elkhorn North, who still hasn't given up a run this state tournament yet, gets another matchup with Seward after beating them 5-0 on Saturday. Then in Class C, it's Mount Michael Benedictine taking on Guardian Angel Central Catholic West Point Beamer. Mount Michael, a 15-1 win in their first-round matchup. The winner will see either Lincoln Lutheran or Ron Colley in the state championship. Lincoln Lutheran, a 5-3 win against Ron Colley in their first-round matchup. Games are getting underway here this morning throughout the Omaha metro area, with games, if necessary, being played later today and the state championship game set on Friday at Warner Park. This has been your sports update on 98.9 The Vibe. I'm Brandon Shanahan.
4: It's time for a state high school track and field report on News Channel Nebraska. State track reports are brought to you by Broadfoot Sand and Gravel and Hellman, Maine, Kostler and Gottel.
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4: With a state track report on the first day of State Track and Field 2026, I'm Elijah Mosier. The track event started at 1:30 this afternoon, and look at the girls 4x800-meter relay in Class B. Northwest came in second with a time of 9:31.31. Hastings placed seventh. In the Class A girls, Kearney finished second with a time of 9:21.99. They moved to the boys in Class B. Northwest finished second with Holdridge ninth. And then in Class A for the boys 4x800-meter relay, Kearney came in 11th. Moving on to the girls 100-meter hurdle Class B prelims, the top girl from the region, Mallory Mader, in 11th from Northwest. And Class A girls, Celia McCoy of Grand Island, was the fastest in prelims with a time of 14:43 and will advance to finals tomorrow. In the boys 110-meter hurdles in Class B, Aurora's Colton Nottingall finished 6th. With a time of 15:23, he'll compete in the finals tomorrow, as well as in Class A, Kearney's Preston Eilers, Grand Island's Michael Obermiller, and Kearney's Kellen Denny. They will all advance to tomorrow's 110-meter hurdles finals. Also finishing up this afternoon is the prelims of the 100-meter dash in the girls' Class B. Adam Central's Kinley Hinton finished 6th with a time of 12:43. In Class B boys, Wyatt Dent of Central City finished 7th. Both Dent and Hinton will compete in the finals tomorrow. We also have finals in for the Class B girls 400-meter dash. And Central City's Ava Call finished 10th with a time of 58:39. And Jordan Slagle of Aurora finished 12th. The rest of the 400-meter dash is currently moving forward with the Class A girls. We still have the rest of the 400-meter dashes, 3,200-meter runs, and the 200-meter dash prelims to go tonight. Don't go anywhere. We have more state track updates throughout the day.
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5: Here's your Tri-Cities weather forecast. Cloudy tonight with a chance of rain showers. Lows around 42. Winds out of the southeast, 8 to 15 miles per hour. 61 tomorrow, slight chance for showers. Lows around 45. Tomorrow night, chance of thunderstorms. Highs level off around 64. Friday, with thunderstorms likely. 72, mainly cloudy skies expected Saturday. From the Weatherology Weather Center, I'm staff meteorologist Laura Lockwood. Currently 52.
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6: With the State Track Report, I'm Elijah Mosher, finishing up day one of State Track and Field from Omaha and Burke Stadium. And we kick things off on the track here at the prelims for the Class A Girls 100-meter hurdles, where Celia McCoy led all runners in the prelims with a time of 14:43. Celia McCoy of Grand Island will be competing in the finals tomorrow. In the Class B Boys 110-meter hurdles, Colton Nottigal of Aurora finished 6th and will be competing in the finals tomorrow, as well as in Class A, Preston Eilers of Kearney, Michael Obermiller of Grand Island, and Kellen Denny of Kearney, all advancing to finals tomorrow. In the 100-meter dash prelims, in Class B Girls, Kinley Hinton of Adams Central finished 6th, and then in Class B Boys, Wyatt Dent of Central City was 7th. They'll both compete in the 100-meter dash finals tomorrow. In the 400-meter dash finals in Class B Girls, Ava Call of Central City finished 10th with a time of 58:39, and Jordan Slagle of Aurora finished 12th. In the Class A Girls, Addison Geringer of Kearney finished 3rd with a time of 57:14. Alyssa Bauer was in 5th. And at Class B Boys for the 400-meter dash, Parker Hatch of Minden was 9th, and Brock Ostadick of Northwest in 10th. And Class A Boys for the 400, Kearney Zane Green finished 10th. Still to go tonight, the 3,200-meter run and a 200-meter dash prelim. Stay here, and we'll keep you updated from State Track throughout the evening.
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5: Here's your Tri-Cities weather forecast. Cloudy tonight with a chance of rain showers. Lows around 42. Winds out of the southeast, 8 to 15 miles per hour. 61 tomorrow, slight chance for showers. Lows around 45 tomorrow night, chance of thunderstorms. Highs level off around 64 Friday, with thunderstorms likely. 72, mainly cloudy skies expected Saturday. From the Weatherology Weather Center, I'm staff meteorologist Laura Lockwood. Currently, it's 54 degrees.
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0: 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Murphy in the Mornings with Tim.
1: This is Trevor.
2: Hey, Trevor. It's Murphy and Tim over at The Vibe. How are you?
1: I'm super good. Yourself?
2: We're doing pretty good. You got confidence? You good with trivia?
1: I like to think so, but I'll probably be a total flame out here, but we'll give it a shot.
2: Well, way to stay positive. Good luck, Tim, anytime you're ready.
3: All right. How many strings does a violin have?
1: Really? Five.
2: That's your minute. I'm sorry.
3: I don't think we've ever had anybody do that.
2: No, nobody's ever responded that way. Really?
3: Thank you, Trevor.
1: That was a lot of fun.
3: That was my favorite answer so far.
2: Yeah, ever. We also screwed you up on the violin. That only has four strings.
1: You were talking about the American violin. I was thinking of a European violin.
2: Yeah, that's a metric version of the violin. Yeah.
1: Exactly.
2: That makes perfect sense, Trevor.
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1: 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It's great to hear those songs.
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12: With News Channel Nebraska, I'm Peter Rice with a look at your headlines. The Grand Island YMCA is helping one of its daycare families recover after Sunday's tornado near St. Liberty destroyed the family's home. Childcare is expanding in Grand Island after one local provider has opened up a new expansion for its after-school program. There will be another 7 weeks until a Hastings teenager is back in court after another continuance was recently issued. And a new women's group in Hall County is already making an impact after drawing more than 160 people to its inaugural event. For more details, or for news anytime, check out our website at newschannelnebraska.com.
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0: This is your sports update on 98.9 The Vibe. I'm Brandon Shanahan. The Nebraska Track and Field State Championship meet gets underway today in Omaha as classes A and B will get started today and have their championship meets tomorrow. We'll be providing updates right here on 98.9 The Vibe all day long. Then you'll be able to watch the championship events on News Channel Nebraska throughout your television. 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A few athletes from Central Nebraska to keep your eyes on over the next couple of days include Celia McCoy from Grand Island, who is a defending champion in the 100-meter dash and 300 hurdles and is committed to compete at Utah next year. Also, some Kansas City Royals baseball coming your way later today as the Royals try to avoid being swept by the Boston Red Sox. The Royals fell 7-1 last night after giving up a 4-run ninth inning as the Red Sox take two consecutive, and the Royals will be back in action today at Kauffman Stadium. We'll take you to Kansas City at 6 o'clock for pregame coverage with the first pitch at 6:40 before the Royals turn their attention to Seattle starting on Friday. Former Nebraska football player and Kearney Catholic alum Heinrich Harburg is set to participate in NFL organized team activities. Harburg's family confirmed to ESPN Tri-Cities that he is signed with the Carolina Panthers. OTAs for the Panthers start on Monday, May 26th. He had previously participated in rookie camp with the Seattle Seahawks. Harburg started as a high school quarterback at Kearney Catholic before choosing to play for his home state school in college at Nebraska, where he started 8 games at quarterback before transitioning into a tight end, which is where he's expected to play in the NFL. In an interview on the Doug and Daddy Show right here on ESPN Tri-Cities, Harburg says that the fan support was a big motivator throughout his career and the NFL process.
1: From the bottom of my heart, I appreciate everyone that's been a supporter of mine, and I think that really pushed me through a lot of things. In Lincoln, you know, it really gave me something bigger to play for than just myself.
0: The semifinals are all set in the 2026 State Baseball Championship Tournament, and each feature rematches, so the loser of the first game will have to beat the winner in 2 games to advance to the state championship. In Class A, it's Millard North and Millard South in 1 semifinal after Millard North beat Millard South 11-1 on Monday. On the other side of the bracket, it's Lincoln East and Papillion-La Vista South. Lincoln East, a 8-1 victor over the Titans in their quarterfinal matchup. In Class B, it's an Omaha Metro matchup in one of the semifinals for Omaha Scutt and Omaha Gross. Scutt won 1-0 in their game on Monday. Gross Catholic came back to win 12-4 against Gretna East in their elimination game. Also in Class B, Elkhorn North, who still hasn't given up a run this state tournament yet, gets another matchup with Seward after beating them 5-0 on Saturday. Then in Class C, it's Mount Michael Benedictine taking on Guardian Angel Central Catholic West Point Beamer. Mount Michael, a 15-1 win in their first-round matchup. The winner will see either Lincoln Lutheran or Ron Colley in the state championship. Lincoln Lutheran, a 5-3 win against Ron Colley in their first-round matchup. Games are getting underway here this morning throughout the Omaha metro area, with games, if necessary, being played later today and the state championship game set on Friday at Warner Park. This has been your sports update on 98.9 The Vibe. I'm Brandon Shanahan.
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12: Here's your Tri-Cities weather forecast. Cloudy tonight with a chance of rain showers. Lows around 42. Winds out of the southeast, 8 to 15 miles per hour. 61 tomorrow, slight chance for showers. Lows around 45 tomorrow night, chance of thunderstorms. Highs level off around 64 Friday, with thunderstorms likely. 72, mainly cloudy skies expected Saturday. From the Weatherology Weather Center, I'm staff meteorologist Laura Lockwood. Right now, it's 55 degrees.
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1: We were just talking about, of course, truckers and doing that with our Tri-City Triple Player as our theme today.
2: Yes.
1: Appreciating them for all that they do. And, of course, as Tim, I think it was a very good question. You were asking if they mind the horn symbol or signal.
2: Yeah, if they appreciate it, they still respond to it. I haven't done that in a while. Now I'm going to.
1: Well, you might as well. I mean, hang on. Let's go to the phone lines. Good morning, The Vibe.
3: Yeah, hi. This is Bobby.
1: Bobby, hey, how are you?
2: Oh, hi, Bobby. Yes.
3: Yeah, I'm a truck driver.
2: Yes. So yes.
3: Thank you. I appreciate it.
2: Oh, good. We appreciate you.
1: Bobby, let's ask, do you have the answer for Tim? Do you mind it when the people are doing the horn honking symbol? Do you, is that annoying or do you respect that and honk the horn?
3: Oh, I'll honk the horn.
1: Oh, perfect. Are you in your truck right now?
2: Yeah,
3: I am, actually.
1: All right, she's doing the arm thing. Can you give us a honk?
3: I'll try. That's not very loud in this truck.
2: Oh, yeah, we can hear it.
1: This is the weakest horn I've ever heard on a truck.
2: Or the quietest sounding cab in history.
1: No,
2: my goodness.
3: It's not very loud.
1: So now I got to make a... All right, there we heard the horn.
2: We have to do it ourselves, yeah.
1: That's for
2: I'm
1: you, Bobby.
2: I'm so glad you called in, Bobby, because I really was. I was like, can we do that? And they appreciate it. We're like, hey, thank you.
1: Yeah, I'm not good at the horn. Well, there you have it. Anytime you want, just go ahead and make that arm symbol. I'll go, and you're fine.
2: Do you do that with your mouth or do you do that with your armpit?
1: I can do it with many, many body parts.
2: Oh, okay.
1: You asked.
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9: With the state track report, I'm Elijah Mosier. 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Jordan Slagle of Aurora in 12th. In Class A girls, Addison Geringer of Kearney finished third with a time of 57.14, and Alyssa Bauer of Kearney finished fifth. In Class B boys 400-meter run, Parker Hatch of Minden was in ninth with a time of 50.65, and Brock Ostadick of Northwest finished 10th. In Class A, Zane Green of Kearney finished 10th. Moving on to the 3,200-meter run in Class B girls, Sophia Reynolds of Hastings is your champion with a time of 11 minutes and at 53 hundredths of a second. In seventh, her teammate Josephine Goen with a time of 11:25.78. In Class A girls, Dawson Krasick of Kearney finished fifth with a time of 11:01.66. In Class B boys, Ethan Smith of Northwest finished third with a time of 9:22.21. And then moving on into Class A boys, Zach Pezet of Kearney finished 10th. Still to go tonight, the 200-meter dash prelims. We'll keep you updated on that, as well as the team scores. Keep it right here for more from State Track.
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5: Here's your Tri-Cities weather forecast. Cloudy tonight with a chance of rain showers. Lows around 42. Winds out of the southeast, 8 to 15 miles per hour. 61 tomorrow, slight chance for showers. Lows around 45. Tomorrow night, chance of thunder.

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